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2: Good evening, I'm Judy Peters. Scattered showers and thunderstorms before getting to a sunny sky on Friday. Your forecast details are coming up. Seven members from Pinoa Fire and Rescue were recognized this week for their life-saving efforts last summer. On August 8th, Pinoa Fire and Rescue responded to a 911 call concerning five people on a large inflatable watercraft in distress on the Pinoa Channel. According to Life Saving Society Manitoba, none of the rafters were wearing life jackets. They had no means to propel the craft to safety, and one individual was suffering a medical emergency. Firefighters located the stranded craft and brought all occupants safely to shore. The Manitoba government is moving ahead with new safety measures at Sturgeon Falls in Whiteshell Provincial Park following the deaths of two young brothers earlier this month. Here's reporter Afton Berg with more.
3: Environment and Climate Change Minister Mike Moyes says fencing will be installed to block access to slippery, high-risk rock areas, existing signs will be updated, and fenced viewing areas will be built. The trail will remain closed until the upgrades are complete. Moyes says the province is also reviewing whether similar safety improvements are needed at other provincial parks. I'm Afton Berg.
2: Youth for Christ Steinbach is celebrating a successful Durocan Taste of Summer charity barbecue after the community raised more than $6,500. Executive Director Ruben Singh expressed gratitude to the many volunteers, sponsors, and community members who supported the event.
4: Can't say it enough. We have a great community that is so supportive, not only of our organization, but so many other organizations. And so grateful.
2: The Durocan Taste of Summer charity barbecue runs every Wednesday from 11 a.m. to 1 p.m. at Main Street and Lumber Avenue, with a different local charity benefiting each week. The Pioneer Days Parade is set to be the biggest in its history this Friday, with more than 140 entries registered. Steinbach Chamber of Commerce Executive Director Tessa Massey says spectators are in for a great show.
5: You know, having a couple extra floats in the parade doesn't actually add that much time, but I think it's going to add a lot of variety and be a lot of fun.
2: The parade begins Friday morning, 10 o'clock, and is expected to wrap up before noon. Corey Mazinke of C5 Mobility has taken his own tragedy and given it purpose. Mazinke became a quadriplegic after a boating accident in 2019. With a degree in engineering, he designs and crafts custom-made mobility products from his home.
6: I feel like I'm in a very unique situation where I have the technical skills and ability to design these types of things, and also the lived experience and the knowledge of what people need in this situation.
2: C5 Mobility is located in Morris. 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
2: A heat warning is in effect with a mainly cloudy sky tonight, scattered showers and thunderstorms, as well as local smoke. Below 20 degrees. Tomorrow, a good chance of showers and thunderstorms with local smoke and a high of 26. The Humidex 34. On Friday, it'll be sunny and 28, Saturday, sunshine and 30. And then for Sunday, sunny again with a high of 33. Current weather conditions and the 7-day forecast can be found anytime on the Lowen Body Shop weather page on your Steinbach Online app. I'm Judy Peters.
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3: A heat warning is in effect with a mainly cloudy sky tonight, scattered showers and thunderstorms, as well as local smoke. The low 20 degrees. Tomorrow, a good chance of showers and thunderstorms with local smoke and a high of 26. The Humidex, 34. On Friday, it'll be sunny and 28. Saturday, sunshine and 30. And then for Sunday, sunny again with a high of 33. Current weather conditions and the 7-day forecast can be found anytime on the Lowen Body Shop weather page on your Steinbeck Online app. I'm Judy Peters.
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1: Good evening, I'm Judy Peters. A low tonight of 20 degrees. Your forecast is coming up. Organizers of this year's Pioneer Days Parade are reminding families to put safety first. With more, here's reporter Afton Berg.
2: Volunteers in bright green shirts will be stationed along the route to help keep children on the curb while candy is handed out. Organizer Tessa Massey says safety has been the top priority since planning began months ago.
3: In February, when we're meeting, we're talking a lot about what's the route going to be, where are we going to need barricades, how many volunteers are we going to need, what does safety look like? Like, safety is the top of mind topic.
2: The Pioneer Days Parade takes place rain or shine Friday morning, with organizers encouraging spectators to bring water, sunscreen, and hats. I'm Afton Berg.
1: Seven members from Pinawa Fire and Rescue were recognized this week for their life-saving efforts last summer. Here's reporter Shannon Duick with the story.
4: On August 8th, Pinawa Fire and Rescue responded to a 911 call concerning five people on a large inflatable watercraft in distress on the Pinawa Channel. According to Life Saving Society Manitoba, none of the rafters were wearing life jackets. They had no means to propel the craft to safety, and one individual was suffering a medical emergency. Firefighters located the stranded craft and brought all occupants safely to shore. On Tuesday night, seven members of Pinawa Fire and Rescue were recognized by Life Saving Society Manitoba and Lieutenant Governor Anita Neville for their quick thinking and skillful responses in coming to the aid of five people needing help. I'm Shannon Duick.
1: Today's Durocan Taste of Summer Charity Barbecue raised more than $6,500 for Youth for Christ Steinbeck. The fundraiser more than doubled the organization's annual summer programming budget, with Executive Director Ruben Singh saying the funds will help support meals, drop-in times, and special events for youth throughout the summer.
5: We budget for our summer programming for $3,000 for our summer programming, so this will help surpass that and help our summer staff out as well.
1: The Durocan Taste of Summer Charity Barbecue continues every Wednesday through the summer months on Main Street in Steinbeck. Corey Mazinke of C5 Mobility says living with a handicap should not mean you can't have fun. Mazinke designs and crafts recreational vehicles for the mobility impaired, including beach wheelchairs and off-road trikes.
6: You know, recreational mobility, where it's like we want to get out there and actually enjoy the world and have fun. And like, there's a lot of the basics, like the necessities for handicapped people. You know, there's more to life than just sitting in the wheelchair.
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1: A heat warning is in effect with a mainly cloudy sky tonight, scattered showers and thunderstorms, as well as local smoke. The low, 20 degrees. Tomorrow, a good chance of showers and thunderstorms with local smoke and a high of 26. The Humidex, 34. On Friday, it'll be sunny and 28, Saturday, sunshine and 30. And then for Sunday, sunny again with a high of 33. Current weather conditions and the 7-day forecast can be found anytime on the Lowen Body Shop weather page on your Steinbeck Online app. I'm Judy Peters.
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4: A heat warning is in effect with a mainly cloudy sky tonight, scattered showers and thunderstorms, as well as local smoke. Below 20 degrees. Tomorrow, a good chance of showers and thunderstorms with local smoke and a high of 26. The Humidex 34. On Friday, it'll be sunny and 28. Saturday, sunshine and 30. And then for Sunday, sunny again with a high of 33. Current weather conditions and the 7-day forecast can be found anytime on the Lowen Body Shop weather page on your Steinbeck Online app. I'm Judy Peters.
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2: A heat warning is in effect with a mainly cloudy sky tonight, scattered showers and thunderstorms, as well as local smoke. Below 20 degrees. Tomorrow, a good chance of showers and thunderstorms with local smoke and a high of 26. The Humidex 34. Current weather conditions and the 7-day forecast can be found anytime on the Lowen Body Shop weather page on your Steinbach Online app. I'm Judy Peters.
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2: Good evening, I'm Judy Peters. Scattered showers and thunderstorms before getting to a sunny sky on Friday. Your forecast details are coming up. Seven members from Pinoa Fire and Rescue were recognized this week for their life-saving efforts last summer. On August 8th, Pinoa Fire and Rescue responded to a 911 call concerning five people on a large inflatable watercraft in distress on the Pinoa Channel. According to Life Saving Society Manitoba, none of the rafters were wearing life jackets. They had no means to propel the craft to safety, and one individual was suffering a medical emergency. Firefighters located the stranded craft and brought all occupants safely to shore. The Manitoba government is moving ahead with new safety measures at Sturgeon Falls in Whiteshell Provincial Park following the deaths of two young brothers earlier this month. Here's reporter Afton Berg with more.
3: Environment and Climate Change Minister Mike Moyes says fencing will be installed to block access to slippery, high-risk rock areas, existing signs will be updated, and fenced viewing areas will be built. The trail will remain closed until the upgrades are complete. Moyes says the province is also reviewing whether similar safety improvements are needed at other provincial parks. I'm Afton Berg.
2: Youth for Christ Steinbach is celebrating a successful Duracan Taste of Summer charity barbecue after the community raised more than $6,500. Executive Director Ruben Singh expressed gratitude to the many volunteers, sponsors, and community members who supported the event.
4: Can't say it enough. We have a great community that is so supportive, not only of our organization, but so many other organizations. And so grateful.
2: The Duracan Taste of Summer Charity Barbecue runs every Wednesday from 11 a.m. to 1 p.m. at Main Street and Lumber Avenue, with a different local charity benefiting each week. The Pioneer Days Parade is set to be the biggest in its history this Friday, with more than 140 entries registered. Steinbach Chamber of Commerce Executive Director Tessa Massey says spectators are in for a great show.
5: You know, having a couple extra floats in the parade doesn't actually add that much time, but I think it's going to add a lot of variety and be a lot of fun.
2: The parade begins Friday morning, 10 o'clock, and is expected to wrap up before noon. Corey Mazinke of C5 Mobility has taken his own tragedy and given it purpose. Mazinke became a quadriplegic after a boating accident in 2019. With a degree in engineering, he designs and crafts custom-made mobility products from his home.
6: I feel like I'm in a very unique situation where I have the technical skills and ability to design these types of things, and also the lived experience and the knowledge of what people need in this situation.
2: C5 Mobility is located in Morris. 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
2: A heat warning is in effect with a mainly cloudy sky tonight, scattered showers and thunderstorms, as well as local smoke. The low, 20 degrees. Tomorrow, a good chance of showers and thunderstorms with local smoke and a high of 26. The Humidex, 34. On Friday, it'll be sunny and 28, Saturday, sunshine and 30. And then for Sunday, sunny again with a high of 33. Current weather conditions and the 7-day forecast can be found anytime on the Lowen Body Shop weather page on your Steinbach Online app. I'm Judy Peters.
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2: A heat warning is in effect with a mainly cloudy sky tonight. Scattered showers and thunderstorms, as well as local smoke. The low 20 degrees. Tomorrow, a good chance of showers and thunderstorms with local smoke and a high of 26, the Humidex 34. On Friday, it'll be sunny and 28, Saturday, sunshine and 30. And then for Sunday, sunny again with a high of 33. Current weather conditions and the 7-day forecast can be found anytime on the Lowen Body Shop weather page on your Steinbeck Online app. I'm Judy Peters.
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4: A heat warning is in effect with a mainly cloudy sky tonight, scattered showers and thunderstorms, as well as local smoke. The low 20 degrees. Tomorrow, a good chance of showers and thunderstorms with local smoke and a high of 26. The Humidex 34. Current weather conditions and the 7-day forecast can be found anytime on the Low End Body Shop weather page on your Steinbeck Online app. I'm Judy Peters.
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0: Every Wednesday, all summer long, something simple but meaningful takes place at the corner of Main and Lumber. 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
2: A heat warning is in effect with a mainly cloudy sky tonight, scattered showers and thunderstorms, as well as local smoke. The low, 20 degrees. Tomorrow, a good chance of showers and thunderstorms with local smoke and a high of 26, the Humidex 34. On Friday, it'll be sunny and 28, Saturday, sunshine and 30. And then for Sunday, sunny again with a high of 33. Current weather conditions and the 7-day forecast can be found anytime on the Low End Body Shop weather page on your Steinbach online app. I'm Judy Peters.
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1: A heat warning is in effect with a mainly cloudy sky tonight, scattered showers and thunderstorms, as well as local smoke. The low, 20 degrees. Tomorrow, a good chance of showers and thunderstorms with local smoke and a high of 26. The Humidex, 34. On Friday, it'll be sunny and 28. Saturday, sunshine and 30. And then for Sunday, sunny again with a high of 33. Current weather conditions and the 7-day forecast can be found anytime on the Lowen Body Shop weather page on your Steinbeck Online app. I'm Judy Peters.
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2: A heat warning is in effect with a mainly cloudy sky tonight, scattered showers and thunderstorms, as well as local smoke. The low, 20 degrees. Tomorrow, a good chance of showers and thunderstorms with local smoke and a high of 26. The Humidex, 34. Current weather conditions and the 7-day forecast can be found anytime on the Lowen Body Shop weather page on your Steinbach Online app. I'm Judy Peters.
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2: We're under a heat warning with scattered showers and thunderstorms, 20 degrees, expecting a high today of 26 with occasional showers and thunderstorms continuing. The Humidex 34. On Friday, it'll be sunny and 28, and then Saturday sunshine, a high of 30. Current weather conditions can be found anytime on the Lowen Body Shop weather page on your Steinbeck Online app. I'm Judy Peters.
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0: Out here, mornings aren't just about music. Sometimes they're a little bit furry, a little bit feathery, and often make you say, aww. It's Pet of the Day, turning your morning scroll on the Mix 96 Facebook page into a smile and a chance to win a prize pack from LR Horse and Pet. 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
1: We're under a heat warning with scattered showers and thunderstorms. 20 degrees, expecting a high today of 26 with occasional showers and thunderstorms continuing. The humidex 34. On Friday, it'll be sunny and 28, and then Saturday sunshine, a high of 30. Current weather conditions can be found anytime on the Lowen Body Shop weather page on your Steinbeck Online app. I'm Judy Peters.
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3: We're under a heat warning with scattered showers and thunderstorms. 20 degrees, expecting a high today of 26 with occasional showers and thunderstorms continuing. The Humidex 34. On Friday, it'll be sunny and 28, and then Saturday sunshine, a high of 30. Current weather conditions can be found anytime on the Lowen Body Shop weather page on your Steinbeck Online app. I'm Judy Peters.
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3: We're under a heat warning with scattered showers and thunderstorms. 20 degrees, expecting a high today of 26 with occasional showers and thunderstorms continuing. The Humidex 34. On Friday, it'll be sunny and 28, and then Saturday sunshine, a high of 30. Current weather conditions can be found anytime on the Lowen Body Shop weather page on your Steinbeck Online app. I'm Judy Peters.
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0: 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And Mix 96 is right there with you. 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
1: We're under a heat warning with scattered showers and thunderstorms. 20 degrees, expecting a high today of 26 with occasional showers and thunderstorms continuing. The Humidex 34. On Friday, it'll be sunny and 28, and then Saturday sunshine, a high of 30. Current weather conditions can be found anytime on the Lowen Body Shop weather page on your Steinbeck Online app. I'm Judy Peters.
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3: We're under a heat warning with scattered showers and thunderstorms. 20 degrees, expecting a high today of 26 with occasional showers and thunderstorms continuing. The Humidex 34. On Friday, it'll be sunny and 28, and then Saturday, sunshine, a high of 30. Current weather conditions can be found anytime on the Lowen Body Shop weather page on your Steinbeck Online app. I'm Judy Peters.
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2: We're under a heat warning with scattered showers and thunderstorms, 20 degrees, expecting a high today of 26 with occasional showers and thunderstorms continuing. The humidex 34. On Friday, it'll be sunny and 28, and then Saturday sunshine, a high of 30. Current weather conditions can be found anytime on the Lowen Body Shop weather page on your Steinbeck Online app. I'm Judy Peters.
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0: Every Wednesday, all summer long, something simple but meaningful takes place at the corner of Main and Lumber. The Duracan Taste of Summer Charity Barbecue. 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The Duracan Taste of Summer Charity Barbecue, with KPMG, Steinbach Credit Union, The Rental House, Elite Ready Mix, and Old Church Bakery on Mix 96. 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
1: We're under a heat warning with scattered showers and thunderstorms. 20 degrees, expecting a high today of 26 with occasional showers and thunderstorms continuing. The Humidex 34. On Friday, it'll be sunny and 28, and then Saturday, sunshine, a high of 30. Current weather conditions can be found anytime on the Lowen Body Shop weather page on your Steinbach Online app. I'm Judy Peters.
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1: Be not working hard. 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
2: Under a heat warning with scattered showers and thunderstorms, 20 degrees, expecting a high today of 26 with occasional showers and thunderstorms continuing. The Humidex 34. On Friday, it'll be sunny and 28, and then Saturday sunshine, a high of 30. Current weather conditions can be found anytime on the Lowen Body Shop weather page on your Steinbach Online app. I'm Judy Peters.
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2: We're under a heat warning with scattered showers and thunderstorms, 20 degrees, expecting a high today of 26 with occasional showers and thunderstorms continuing. The humidex 34. On Friday, it'll be sunny and 28, and then Saturday sunshine, a high of 30. Current weather conditions can be found anytime on the Lowen Body Shop weather page on your Steinbach Online app. I'm Judy Peters.
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3: We're under a heat warning with scattered showers and thunderstorms, 20 degrees, expecting a high today of 26 with occasional showers and thunderstorms continuing. The Humidex 34. On Friday, it'll be sunny and 28, and then Saturday sunshine, a high of 30. Current weather conditions can be found anytime on the Lowen Body Shop weather page on your Steinbeck Online app. I'm Judy Peters.
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2: Under a heat warning with scattered showers and thunderstorms, 20 degrees, expecting a high today of 26 with occasional showers and thunderstorms continuing. The Humidex 34. On Friday, it'll be sunny and 28, and then Saturday, sunshine, a high of 30. Current weather conditions can be found anytime on the Lowen Body Shop weather page on your Steinbach Online app. I'm Judy Peters.
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1: 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His goal is to make your next move the right one with honesty, professionalism, and enthusiasm every step of the way.
2: Good morning, I'm Addie Lowen. Today, clouds with a slight chance of showers to start the day. Partly sunny afternoon, high of 27, humidex at 35, and then lots and lots and lots of sunshine as we head towards the August long weekend. More weather details are coming up in just moments. And an overnight severe thunderstorm has left many who were awake shortly after midnight and witnessed the electric light show in awe and wonder, while others were left in the dark. As a 5 a.m. Manitoba Hydro outages map shows, spotty outages in the southeast, with several thousand without power this morning south of Winnipeg, including 234 customers in Landmark area and over 1,000 in the communities of St. Agathe and Grand Point. There are also reports of downed lines, damaged trees, and small buildings due to the storm. No reports of injuries so far. Power restoration times vary across the province, but Manitoba Hydro says its crews will make every effort to safely restore power as quickly as possible. And there is still hope that Steinbach homeowners will receive financial support after flooding 2 years in a row. With more, here's reporter Judy Peters.
3: The city of Steinbach is still waiting to hear whether the province will reopen its disaster financial assistance applications following the major flooding events of September's in 2024 and 2025. Mayor Earl Funk and the rest of council asked the province last month to reconsider its previous denials after the government expanded flood support for other communities this summer.
4: Right now, at this point, we have not heard anything back other than recognition that they received the email. Other than that, we have not heard a decision on it, whether they will reopen for us.
3: Funk says Steinbach residents deserve the same opportunity for assistance as other Manitobans. I'm Judy Peters.
2: And current RMF Piney councillor Mark Bernard has announced that he is running for Reeve in the upcoming municipal election. Bernard says his goal as Reeve would be to ensure every community has a voice.
5: You know, it would be great to have little pods, little community groups that I would go and listen to once quarter or a couple of times, you know, once a month or once every couple of months, and just hear them out. Yes, could they get irate? Absolutely. But that's why I signed up, to hear what they have to say.
2: If elected, Bernard says he also wants to continue focusing on drainage, road improvements, supporting the agricultural community, and improving cellular service. And morning, noon, and night, Steinbach Online keeps you connected to the stories that matter in the Southeast. 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
6: Coach of the 15U AA Southeast Baseball Club, Colin Tatro, says he couldn't be more proud of how the group did this past weekend at Provincials, bringing home a silver medal.
7: I'm very proud of my group, especially that I just assembled the group in May or mid-May. We didn't have much time to prepare. We scheduled a few games here and there and entered a tournament before this, but and just maybe a handful of practices, but how they played this weekend and made it to the finals, got a silver medal. I'm extremely proud of the resilience and the confidence they built during these past few months.
6: Tatro adds a special shout out to family and friends and supporters of the club that made this year extra special. In American Association of Professional Baseball, the Winnipeg Goldeyes kept up their winning ways, edging out Kansas City 2-1. Meanwhile, the Toronto Blue Jays defeated Washington 5-2. The Jays took 2-3 from the Nationals, their first series win since San Francisco a few weeks back. For your scores, stories, and all things sports, be sure to check out the False Front Golf Simulator sports page on SteinbachOnline.com. I'm Dave Anthony.
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8: We're starting off cloudy with a slight chance of showers, possibly a thunderstorm this morning. Then a mix of sun and cloud and smoky. Wind at about 20K. High reaching 27 with a humidex 35. UV index will be at 8. It's very high. Tonight, clearing late in the evening, wind dying down, and a low of 15. Friday, sunny, mix of sun and cloud in the afternoon, light wind and a high 28. On Saturday, sunny with a high 29. In Steinbach, we're sitting at 20 degrees. Plan your weekend with the full 7-day forecast on the Lowen Body Shop local weather on your Steinbach Online app.
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0: That's Somber with Home Wrecker on Mix 96 as Manitoba Hydro tries to restore power to over 1,000 people in southern Manitoba here that were without power after that storm just after midnight. A lot of people already connected, but still a few without power. We'll get the full story up on SteinbeckOnline.com. Good morning, I'm Corny Rempel here in the Mix Studios, furnished by Solomon's Furniture and Appliances. It is 20 degrees right now. We're headed for a high of 27 with a Humidex 35. A little bit of a break from the hot, hot heat. We are going to get super hot again on Sunday. But all in all, looks like we got a fairly decent long weekend ahead of us. Today on your Mix Morning Show, we're going to be chatting with a couple of organizations that are putting floats together for the Pioneer Days Parade tomorrow. We'll give you some more advice on parade watching for tomorrow. We're also going to be chatting with Stuart Holdridge from Dairy Queen. They're going to be joining us in the Pioneer Days Parade, so you'll see them together with our little float combination. And the wrap-up of yesterday's Taste of Summer charity barbecue. What an amazing result for the Youth for Christ group here in Steinbeck and also in Blumenauer. All that and more this morning on Mix.
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0: We're going to start off cloudy with a slight chance of showers, possibly a thunderstorm this morning, then a mix of sun and cloud and smoky for the rest of the day. Wind at about 20K, high 27, and the Humidex 35. UV index will be at 8. That's very high. Tonight, clearing late in the evening, wind becoming light as well, and a low of 15. Friday, sunny, mix of sun and cloud in the afternoon, light wind and a high 28. On Saturday, sunshine and a high of 29 to start your long weekend. In Steinbeck, we're sitting at 20 degrees. Check the local weather radar map anytime. It's on your Lowen Body Shop weather page on your Steinbeck Online app.
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Nikki, Yorin, Daisy, Sunroof on Mix 96. Be safe to have that open now. Maybe not around midnight last night, but 20 degrees right now on a way to

0: Lucky for you, that's what Bruno Mars likes. Good morning, I'm Corny Rempel. Happy Thursday to you. It's 20 degrees. We're on our way to a high of 27 today with the humidex. It's going to feel like 35. Hey, do you know any deserving farmers that you could nominate for this?
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Kingdom of Fear, Cameron Whitcomb on Mix. Good morning. 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It's 20 degrees right now, and it's going to be a lot cooler than it was yesterday. High of 27, still a nice warm summer day. Humidex of 35. Looking forward to seeing you in the Pioneer Days Parade tomorrow. Here's Rev on Mix.

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2: Good morning, I'm Addie Lowen. Today, clouds with a slight chance of showers to start the day. Partly sunny afternoon, high of 27, humidex at 35. And then lots and lots and lots of sunshine as we head towards the August long weekend. More weather details are coming up in just moments. And an overnight severe thunderstorm has left many who were awake shortly after midnight and witnessed the electric light show in awe and wonder, while others were left in the dark. As a 5 a.m. Manitoba Hydro outages map shows, spotty outages in the southeast, with several thousand without power this morning south of Winnipeg, including 234 customers in Landmark area and over 1,000 in the communities of St. Agathe and Grand Point. There are also reports of downed lines, damaged trees, and small buildings due to the storm. No reports of injuries so far. Power restoration times vary across the province, but Manitoba Hydro says its crews will make every effort to safely restore power as quickly as possible. And there is still hope that Steinbeck homeowners will receive financial support after flooding 2 years in a row. With more, here's reporter Judy Peters.
3: The city of Steinbeck is still waiting to hear whether the province will reopen its disaster financial assistance applications following the major flooding events of September's in 2024 and 2025. Mayor Earl Funk and the rest of council asked the province last month to reconsider its previous denials after the government expanded flood support for other communities this summer.
4: Right now, at this point, we have not heard anything back other than recognition that they've received the email. Other than that, we have not heard a decision on it, whether they will reopen for us.
3: Funk says Steinbeck residents deserve the same opportunity for assistance as other Manitobans. I'm Judy Peters.
2: And current RMF Piney councillor Mark Bernard has announced that he is running for Reeve in the upcoming municipal election. Bernard says his goal as Reeve would be to ensure every community has a voice.
5: You know, it would be great to have little pods, little community groups that I would go and listen to once a quarter or a couple of times, you know, once a month or once every couple of months, and just hear them out. Yes, could they get irate? Absolutely, but that's why I signed up, to hear what they have to say.
2: If elected, Bernard says he also wants to continue focusing on drainage, road improvements, supporting the agricultural community, and improving cellular service. And morning, noon, and night, Steinbeck Online keeps you connected to the stories that matter in the Southeast. Download the Steinbeck Online app to stream live.
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6: Coach of the 15UAA Southeast Baseball Club, Colin Tatro, says he couldn't be more proud of how the group did this past weekend at Provincials, bringing home a silver medal.
7: I'm very proud of my group, especially that I just assembled the group in May or mid-May. We didn't have much time to prepare. We scheduled a few games here and there and entered a tournament before this, and just maybe a handful of practices, but how they played this weekend and made it to the finals, got a silver medal. I'm extremely proud of the resilience and the confidence they built during these past few months.
6: Tatro adds a special shout out to family and friends and supporters of the club that made this year extra special. In American Association of Professional Baseball, the Winnipeg Gold Eyes kept up their winning ways, edging out Kansas City 2-1. Meanwhile, the Toronto Blue Jays defeated Washington 5-2. The Jays took 2-3 from the Nationals, their first series win since San Francisco a few weeks back. For your scores, stories, and all things sports, be sure to check out the False Front Golf Simulator sports page on SteinbeckOnline.com. I'm Dave Anthony.
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8: We're starting off cloudy with a slight chance of showers, possibly a thunderstorm this morning. Then a mix of sun and cloud and smoky. Wind at about 20K. High reaching 27 with a humidex 35. UV index will be at 8. It's very high. Tonight, clearing late in the evening, wind dying down and a low of 15. Friday, sunny, mix of sun and cloud in the afternoon, light wind and a high 28. On Saturday, sunny with a high 29. In Steinbeck, we're sitting at 20 degrees. Plan your weekend with the full 7-day forecast on the Lowen Body Shop local weather on your Steinbeck Online app.
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There's K-pop Demon Hunters with Golden on Mix. Hey, I'm Corny Rempel. Thanks for hanging out with us on the Mix Morning Show. 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And did you sleep through the thunderstorm last night? I had already been in bed for probably close to 2 hours by the time that thunderstorm hit. And it woke me up, and I was like, oh, yeah, thunderstorm. I sleep well in a thunderstorm. So woke me up for a moment, and it just rocked me right back to sleep. But there were some who were without power after that thunderstorm blazed through. And the full story is up on standbackonline.com as they're trying to get everybody restored this morning. It's 20 degrees. We are on our way to 27 with the Humidex. It's going to feel like 35. And did you hear what the latest prize is that you can win with DQ Celebrate Summer? 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You can even submit a photo of your pet enjoying summer ironically. 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Submit that picture. We'll have fun with that as well. And you'll be in the draw for $250 to PharmaSave and Steinbeck's with DQ Celebrate Summer on Steinbeck Online.

0: There's the weekend. Take my breath as we are approaching the Terry Fox long weekend. Enjoy your Monday off. Monday off is always better than a Friday off for a long weekend, at least in my books, because Fridays are awesome anyway, right? Why would you want to get rid of a Friday, the best day of the work week, when you can get rid of the worst day of the work week, a Monday, and then go right into a short work week after a long weekend? That's absolute perfection. I appreciate you hanging out with us here on Mix. I'm Corny Rempel. It's 20 degrees. We're headed for a high of 27 today with the Humidex 35. And if you grew up on a farm, you know that sometimes, especially towards the end of summer, going into fall, sometimes the only time that you get to actually slow down and catch up with each other is mealtime. And so that's why we want to make sure that we are treating some of our hardworking farmers out there to meals on the farm. You can nominate a farmer and their team. And even if you work on a farm, you can nominate your team. It's not a problem. And we're going to be bringing you lunch. We're going to be bringing you prizes from Master Feeds, KK Penner, Mark Hutlett Seeds, Seine River Seeds, Duracan, and so many more. We're going to leave you with some great food, some great memories, and some great prizes. You can nominate a farm for Meals on the Farm on StanbeckOnline.com.
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5: We're going to start off cloudy with a slight chance of showers, possibly a thunderstorm this morning, then a mix of sun and cloud and smoky for the rest of the day. Wind at about 20K, high 27, and the humidex 35. UV index will be at 8. That's very high. Tonight, clearing late in the evening, wind becoming light as well, and a low of 15. Friday, sunny, mix of sun and cloud in the afternoon, light wind and a high 28. On Saturday, sunshine and a high of 29 to start your long weekend. In Steinbeck, we're sitting at 20 degrees. Check the local weather radar map anytime. It's on your Lowen Body Shop weather page on your Steinbeck Online app.
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1: So Steinbeck City Council says there is still hope for Steinbeck owners. There is still hope that Steinbeck homeowners will receive financial support after flooding the past 2 years. I've got details on this story and more coming up in moments.
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1: Good morning, I'm Addie Lowen. Today we're expecting a cloudy sky with sunny patches this afternoon. Local smoke returns, high of 27, Humidex at 35 degrees, and warm and sunny for the August long weekend. Details coming up in just moments. And an overnight severe thunderstorm has left many who were awake shortly after midnight and witnessed the electric lights show in awe and wonder, while others were left in the dark. As of 6 a.m., the Manitoba Hydro Outages map shows spotty outages in the southeast with several thousand without power this morning south of Winnipeg, including 234 customers in the Landmark area and over 1,000 in the communities of St. Agathe and Grand Point. There are also reports of downed lines, damaged trees, and small buildings due to the wind in the storm. No reports of injuries so far. Power restoration times may vary across the province, but Manitoba Hydro says it's crews will make every effort to safely restore power as quickly as possible. And the city of Steinbach is still waiting to hear whether the province will reopen its disaster financial assistance applications following the major flooding events of 2024 and 2025. Mayor Earl Funk and the rest of city council asked the province last month to reconsider its previous denials after the government expanded flood support for other communities.
2: Right now, at this point, we have not heard anything back other than recognition that they received the email. Other than that, we have not heard a decision on it, whether they will reopen for us.
1: Funk says Steinbach residents deserve the same opportunity for assistance as other Manitobans. And the current RM of Piney councillor Mark Bernard has announced that he is running for the Reeve in the upcoming municipal election. With more, here's reporter Darcy Wilkinson.
3: Bernard says his goal as Reeve would be to ensure every community has a voice.
4: You know, it would be great to have little pods, little community groups that I would go and listen to once a quarter or a couple of times, you know, once a month or once every couple of months, and just hear them out. Yes, could they get irate? Absolutely. But that's why I signed up, to hear what they have to say.
3: If elected, Bernard says he also wants to continue focusing on drainage, road improvements, supporting the agricultural community, and improving cellular service. I'm Darcy Wilkinson.
1: And tomorrow is the 2026 Pioneer Days Parade. And the Steinbach Family Resource Center says weeks of work have gone into creating this year's float. Kirsten Gautron says the project has also helped the organization's summer staff build friendships while working together.
5: They have, within like 2 weeks of building the float together, they're best friends. They're talking about doing spin classes together and just hanging out outside of the center.
1: Tomorrow's Steinbach Pioneer Days Parade begins at 10 a.m. And whether you're on the go or at home, stay in the loop with the latest local stories. 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
6: Coach of the 15UAA Southeast Baseball Club, Colin Tatro, says he couldn't be more proud of how the group did this past weekend at Provincials, bringing home a silver medal.
7: I'm very proud of my group, especially that I just assembled the group in May or mid-May. We didn't have much time to prepare. We scheduled a few games here and there and entered a tournament before this, but and just maybe a handful of practices. But how they played this weekend and made it to the finals, got a silver medal, I'm extremely proud of the resilience and the confidence they built during these past few months.
6: Tatro adds a special shout out to family and friends and supporters of the club that made this year extra special. In American Association of Professional Baseball, the Winnipeg Gold Eyes kept up their winning ways, edging out Kansas City 2-1. Meanwhile, the Toronto Blue Jays defeated Washington 5-2. The Jays took 2-3 from the Nationals, their first series win since San Francisco a few weeks back. For your scores, stories, and all things sports, be sure to check out the False Front Golf Simulator sports page on SteinbachOnline.com. I'm Dave Anthony.
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8: We're starting off cloudy with a slight chance of showers, possibly a thunderstorm this morning. Then a mix of sun and cloud and smoky. Wind at about 20K. High reaching 27 with a humidex 35. UV index will be at 8. It's very high. Tonight, clearing late in the evening, wind dying down, and a low of 15. Friday, sunny, mix of sun and cloud in the afternoon, light wind and a high 28. On Saturday, sunny with a high 29. In Steinbach, we're sitting at 20 degrees. Plan your weekend with the full 7-day forecast on the Lowen Body Shop local weather on your Steinbach Online app.
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0: Teddy Swims on Mix, Mr. Know-It-All. Thank you for hanging out with us on the Mix Morning Show. 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So you can check out the story on steinbeckonline.com. After last night's storm, they are working at getting everybody back on the grid. It is 7:11. We are at 20 degrees, a high of 27 today, with a humidex of 35. And tomorrow morning, we are going to be enjoying the Pioneer Days parade. And as we take a look at tomorrow morning, it'll be sunny with a mix of sun and cloud in the afternoon. We're looking at 28 degrees for a high. It's going to be absolutely perfect for the Pioneer Days parade. And Carly Coop had a chance to talk with the good people over at Pat Porter Active Living Center, Carrie Blachuk and Carla Walker, about their parade float.
1: Since you won an award last year with your Peter Pan, Never Finding Neverland, whatever float, do you feel pressure this year? Is there an extra layer that's like, oh, we've got to do at least that or better?
2: No, I don't think, because it is a different theme. So I think that we'll try and make it as best we can.
1: Okay.
2: And, you know, we do it for fun, not to win. So,
1: do you really, though?
2: Yes. It was exciting to be acknowledged last year. It was so much fun. And, like, all of us win, but I was, like, super excited for Carrie.
1: Yes.
2: Because the time, the energy, the creativity that Carrie puts into our parade floats is phenomenal. And so I was so excited for her last year that she built a boat.
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1: Yeah. 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
4: With supervision.
2: Yes. She was supervised, Steve.
1: So without giving away too much, what can we expect when we see the Pat Porter's float this year in the parade?
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0: We're going to start off cloudy with a slight chance of showers, possibly a thunderstorm this morning, then a mix of sun and cloud and smoky for the rest of the day. Wind at about 20K, high 27, and the humidex 35. UV index will be at 8. That's very high. Tonight, clearing late in the evening, wind becoming light as well, and a low of 15. Friday, sunny, mix of sun and cloud in the afternoon, light wind and a high 28. On Saturday, sunshine and a high of 29 to start your long weekend. In Steinbeck, we're sitting at 20 degrees. Check the local weather radar map anytime. 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

0: There's Sabrina Carpenter with Please, Please, Please on Mix 96. Good morning. Thank you so much for hanging out with us on the Mix Morning Show. 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Those storm cells that came through just after midnight last night, those thunderstorms, kind of went, well, some of it went across Winnipeg, but mostly south of Winnipeg, and then across Lorette and Landmark, and it kind of, like, Steinbeck got the tip of it, but it really started going to that southeast corner of Manitoba. And if you have any damage from that storm coming through, please do send us a picture of it. You can send us a text at 346-0000 if you have any pictures or video of the storm. I know that some people in the Niverville area were taking some videos of the storm. We're going to hear from Jeremy Morgan in just a few minutes. He caught some incredible lightning videos. But if you have anything, we'd love to see it. Just send us a text at 204-346-0000. It's 20 degrees right now, headed for a high of 27. Humidex 35. We could see a little bit of rain this morning. Now, yesterday, we played Wendy's Would You Rather, and we had three options to this question. The question was, where would you rather watch the Pioneer Days parade? The beginning, the middle, or the end, and why? And not surprisingly, there was a tie between people who answered the beginning and people who answered the middle, for several reasons. One of them was candy reasons, that so many times people run out of candy at the end. But yet some people were saying these floats conserve their candy too much, and all of a sudden at the end they're like, oh, we need to unload all this candy, and then they just, blah, blah, blah, blah. It's just chuck it out in buckets. So there's, you know, two schools to that one. But also, too, a lot of people saying that they like to watch it in the beginning because then by the time they've seen the end of the parade, they can exit the area before the traffic gets too crazy. You know how absolutely insane the traffic gets when the parade is done. So everybody has their reason for why they watch where they watch. But very much looking forward to seeing you in the parade. I'm going to be driving a sweet hot rod. You're going to love this thing. So look for us in the parade. And Stuart from DQ is going to join us as well. He and his son are going to be handing out these wooden discs that are good for a free deli bar. So we're going to have all kinds of great stuff for you in the Pioneer Days parade tomorrow. I'd love to see you.
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3: He was in your kid's class. 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
1: Good morning, I'm Addie Lowen. Today, clouds with a slight chance of showers to start the day. Partly sunny afternoon, high of 27, humidex at 35. And then lots and lots and lots of sunshine as we head towards the August long weekend. More weather details are coming up in just moments. And an overnight severe thunderstorm has left many who were awake shortly after midnight and witnessed the electric light show in awe and wonder, while others were left in the dark. As a 5 a.m. Manitoba Hydro outages map shows, spotty outages in the southeast, with several thousand without power this morning south of Winnipeg, including 234 customers in Landmark area and over 1,000 in the communities of St. Agathe and Grand Point. There are also reports of downed lines, damaged trees, and small buildings due to the storm. No reports of injuries so far. Power restoration times vary across the province, but Manitoba Hydro says its crews will make every effort to safely restore power as quickly as possible. And there is still hope that Steinbach homeowners will receive financial support after flooding 2 years in a row. With more, here's reporter Judy Peters.
2: The city of Steinbach is still waiting to hear whether the province will reopen its disaster financial assistance applications following the major flooding events of September's in 2024 and 2025. Mayor Earl Funk and the rest of council asked the province last month to reconsider its previous denials after the government expanded flood support for other communities this summer.
3: Right now, at this point, we have not heard anything back other than recognition that they received the email. Other than that, we have not heard a decision on it, whether they will reopen for us.
2: Funk says Steinbach residents deserve the same opportunity for assistance as other Manitobans. I'm Judy Peters.
1: And current RMF Piney councillor Mark Bernard has announced that he is running for Reeve in the upcoming municipal election. Bernard says his goal as Reeve would be to ensure every community has a voice.
4: You know, it would be great to have little pods, little community groups that I would go and listen to once quarter or a couple of times, you know, once a month or once every couple of months, and just hear them out. Yes, could they get irate? Absolutely. But that's why I signed up, to hear what they have to say.
1: If elected, Bernard says he also wants to continue focusing on drainage, road improvements, supporting the agricultural community, and improving cellular service. And morning, noon, and night, Steinbach Online keeps you connected to the stories that matter in the Southeast. 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
5: Coach of the 15U AA Southeast Baseball Club, Colin Tatro, says he couldn't be more proud of how the group did this past weekend at Provincials, bringing home a silver medal.
6: I'm very proud of my group, especially that I just assembled the group in May or mid-May. We didn't have much time to prepare. We scheduled a few games here and there and entered a tournament before this, but and just maybe a handful of practices, but how they played this weekend and made it to the finals, got a silver medal. I'm extremely proud of the resilience and the confidence they built during these past few months.
5: Tatro adds a special shout out to family and friends and supporters of the club that made this year extra special. In American Association of Professional Baseball, the Winnipeg Goldeyes kept up their winning ways, edging out Kansas City 2-1. Meanwhile, the Toronto Blue Jays defeated Washington 5-2. The Jays took 2-3 from the Nationals, their first series win since San Francisco a few weeks back. For your scores, stories, and all things sports, be sure to check out the False Front Golf Simulator sports page on SteinbachOnline.com. I'm Dave Anthony.
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7: We're starting off cloudy with a slight chance of showers, possibly a thunderstorm this morning, then a mix of sun and cloud and smoky. Wind at about 20K, high reaching 27 with a humidex 35. UV index will be at 8. It's very high. Tonight, clearing late in the evening, wind dying down and a low of 15. Friday, sunny. Mix of sun and cloud in the afternoon, light wind and a high 28. On Saturday, sunny with a high 29. In Steinbach, we're sitting at 20 degrees. Plan your weekend with the full 7-day forecast on the Lowen Body Shop local weather on your Steinbach Online app.
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0: There's Raven Lanae, Love Me Not on Mix. I'm Corny Rempel. Good morning, and thank you for choosing the Mix Morning Show here in the Mix Studios, furnished by Solomon's Furniture and Appliances. Now, during this calm after last night's thunderstorm, and if you had any thunderstorm damage, please do send us a text, 346-0000. I know some of you still without power, and Manitoba Hydro is working hard to get that all looked after. The full story is up on SteinbackOnline.com. It is 20 degrees, high of 27 today. With the humidex, it will be 35. Now, yesterday, our Duracan Taste of Summer charity barbecue was phenomenal. Thank you for supporting YFC Steinbach. I chatted with Ruben Singh about what it meant to them that we raised $6,539.65.
1: That's incredible. Like, we budget for our summer programming for $3,000 for our summer programming. So this will help surpass that and help help our summer staff out as well. And so that's huge because we do meals every week on Thursdays for our youth. We have drop-in times. We do special events, things like that. And so this goes and helps cover those costs. So thanks so much to our community.
0: What kind of summer outings and summer events do you do with the kids?
1: Well, they had a girls camp out last week, and then I think tonight they're going to ballet in the park. Other times we've had like mini golf, laser tag, those types of things where youth pay minimal or nothing to participate. So because we're able to raise funds like this and help out.
0: So what do these activities do for the kids?
1: Give them something fun to do throughout their summer is a big part of one of our goals, is make sure they just have something to do that's fun. It creates a shared experience with other people, fun memories, things to look back on, and builds trust and relationship with our staff and volunteers so that if there are ever times where a young person needs to have a conversation with a trusted individual, that bridge has been built or is in the process of being built.
0: What do you want to say to the people that stood out in the heat? You know, you got the people at Coldwell Banker. Like, we were hot. They were that times three in front of the grill. Plus the people that stood in line, and some people who stood in line and didn't get any food because we ran out. I mean, that's dedication.
1: That is dedication. And I can't say it enough. We have a great community that is so supportive, not only of our organization, but so many other organizations. And so grateful, so grateful. And thank you very much to each of you.
0: So we only got about, just under $2,000 at the till of people who paid specifically for their Smokies. Talk about some of these other donations that came in to bring it to that number.
1: Yeah, we had someone walk into our center this morning and with a $1,000 check for the barbecue this afternoon. Just actually finishing up, we had someone contact and say, I have part of a $1,000 sponsorship or matching on top of what we had. And we had another $2,000 in matching sponsorships from Anonymous and Core Electric. So that's huge. That makes that money multiplied and makes an impact. And every dollar spent and donated by people there is multiplied.
0: That's Ruben Singh from YFC Steinbach. Yesterday at the Duracan Taste of Summer Charity Barbecue, we raised $6,539.65. We're doing it again next week for Trailblazers.
2: Celebrate summer. Okay, I've got mini donuts in one hand, lemonade in the other. This might be the perfect day.
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7: We're going to start off cloudy with a slight chance of showers, possibly a thunderstorm this morning, then a mix of sun and cloud and smoky for the rest of the day. Wind at about 20K, high 27, and the humidex 35. UV index will be at 8. That's very high. Tonight, clearing late in the evening, wind becoming light as well, and a low of 15. Friday, sunny, mix of sun and cloud in the afternoon, light wind and a high 28. On Saturday, sunshine and a high of 29 to start your long weekend. In Steinbach, we're sitting at 20 degrees. Check the local weather radar map anytime. It's on your Lowen Body Shop weather page on your Steinbach Online app.
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0: That's Con the Artist. Where's Your Girlfriend on Mix 96? 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With the Humidex, it's going to feel like 35 degrees. Quite a bit cooler than we had yesterday, but still a beautiful summer day. Hey, if you got any pictures and video of the thunderstorm that came ripping through southern Manitoba last night, we'd love to see it. You can text us at 204-346-0000. As a matter of fact, we reached out to Jeremy Morgan. He lives in Niverville. He got incredible video footage of a lightning strike, and he joins us just after 8 o'clock this morning.
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2: So Steinbeck City Council says there is still hope for Steinbeck owners. There is still hope that Steinbeck homeowners will receive financial support after flooding the past 2 years. We've got details on this story and more coming up in moments.
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2: I'm Addie Lowen. Today we're expecting a mix of sun and cloud, local smoke returning, high of 27, humidex at 35, and a warm and mostly sunny August long weekend ahead. Your weather details are coming up in just moments. So an overnight severe thunderstorm has left many who were awake shortly after midnight and witnessed the electric light show in awe and wonder, while others were left in the dark. As of 7 a.m., the Manitoba Hydro outages map shows spotty outages in the southeast, with several thousands without power this morning south of Winnipeg, including 234 customers in the Landmark area and over 1,000 in the communities of St. Agathe and Grand Pointe. There are also reports of downed power lines, damaged trees, and small buildings due to the high winds in the storm. No reports of injuries so far. Power restoration times vary across the province, but Manitoba Hydro says its crews will make every effort to safely restore power as quickly as possible. And Steinbach's request to have its flood assistance applications reopened remains in limbo as the city awaits a decision from the province. Mayor Earl Funk argues the city experienced the same type of extreme rainfall that has qualified other communities for support.
3: They need DFA. I'm so happy that the province is changing the parameters because those parameters didn't work for us either. Having said that, we should all get the same chance to get the same benefit from DFA.
2: Funk says the city hopes the province will reconsider its decisions. And an arm of Piney councillor is hoping to become the municipality's next Reeve. Mark Bernard says one of his priorities would be to encourage the provincial government to better understand the unique needs of rural communities.
4: There's a disconnect there. So we have to educate them on that we do things differently here. One of them was Bill 21 with the water issue, with the well issue. I mean, we live in an area where we have a lot of wells, for instance.
2: Bernard says his years of business experience have helped prepare him to work with provincial ministers and advocate for the needs of the Arm of Piney residents. And Steinbach Dairy Queen is once again joining the Pioneer Days Parade tomorrow with giveaways for spectators along the route. Owner Stuart Holditch describes his first time in the parade, which was only last year.
5: It was really overwhelming, actually, the amount of people, especially like when you get to that fire hall and it's like the wall of kids and parents, and one of my favorite days of the year last year.
2: The Steinbach Pioneer Days Parade begins tomorrow morning at 10 a.m. And morning, noon, and night, Steinbach Online keeps you connected to the stories that matter in the Southeast. 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
6: Coach of the 15UAA Southeast Baseball Club, Colin Tatro, says he couldn't be more proud of how the group did this past weekend at Provincials, bringing home a silver medal.
7: I'm very proud of my group, especially that I just assembled the group in May or mid-May. We didn't have much time to prepare. We scheduled a few games here and there and entered a tournament before this, but and just maybe a handful of practices. But how they played this weekend and made it to the finals, got a silver medal, I'm extremely proud of the resilience and the confidence they built during these past few months.
6: Tatro adds a special shout out to family and friends and supporters of the club that made this year extra special. In American Association of Professional Baseball, the Winnipeg Goldeyes kept up their winning ways, edging out Kansas City 2-1. Meanwhile, the Toronto Blue Jays defeated Washington 5-2. The Jays took 2-3 from the Nationals, their first series win since San Francisco a few weeks back. For your scores, stories, and all things sports, be sure to check out the False Front Golf Simulator sports page on SteinbachOnline.com. I'm Dave Anthony.
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8: We're starting off cloudy with a slight chance of showers, possibly a thunderstorm this morning, then a mix of sun and cloud and smoky. Wind at about 20K, high reaching 27 with a humidex 35. UV index will be at 8. It's very high. Tonight, clearing late in the evening, wind dying down and a low of 15. Friday, sunny, Mix of sun and cloud in the afternoon, light wind and a high 28. On Saturday, sunny with a high 29. In Steinbeck, we're sitting at 20 degrees. Plan your weekend with the full 7-day forecast on the Lowen Body Shop local weather on your Steinbeck online app.
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0: Well, we didn't see a midnight sun last night, but we did see some midnight lightning. Good morning. I'm Corny Rempel here in the Mix Studios, furnished by Solomon's Furniture and Appliances. It's 8:09. And if you had any thunderstorm damage, wind damage in your area, some places had wind up to 100K. We'd love for you to share that with us. You can send us a text at 346-0000. It is 20 degrees right now. We're on our way to 27 today with the Humidex. It'll feel like 35. We are joined on the Mix Morning Show by Jeremy Morgan from Niverville. Good morning, Jeremy.
1: Good morning.
0: How wild was the thunderstorm in your area last night?
1: It was a little wild, I'm not going to lie. It was a little unnerving as well, watching the lightning dance across the sky.
0: Well, there were some places that recorded wind speeds up to 100 kilometers an hour throughout southeastern Manitoba. Did you have any wind damage in your area, or was it more of just a light show and some rain?
1: Well, where I was, not a lot of large trees where we are. We're kind of on the southwest corner of the city or the town. So, however, you did feel the wind rattle the windows. You did feel it. Hit the house and those large gusts that would happen. I watched a few pool liners fly off their pool next to us. Yeah, it was pretty intense.
0: Yeah. Now, you got your camera out and captured some lightning that is absolutely incredible. Tell us about this video.
1: Well, I just set up my camera on slow-mo. And just let it record. I have probably like 50 different clips, and that was the best one I could find. But I still missed a lot of good ones. There was a lot of times where the lightning just looked like it was just, you could almost reach out and touch it almost. It felt like that was some of the lightning that was coming through the sky. But yeah, that one was probably at the other end of the field where we are.
0: Well, it looks incredible because at first it's just like fingers of lightning spreading across the sky. And then there was that one bolt that just came down and must have hit the ground.
1: Must have, yeah. There was a few of them I saw. I saw it hit the, because we're right on the south side there. So you can kind of see that big giant building that is there. And it looked like it hit that building. If it didn't, it would have hit behind. There was multiple times you'd see things light up in the sky as well. It was crazy.
0: When you say that building, is that the movie production studio?
1: Yes, that's what it's called. I think that's what it is.
0: Yeah. Wow. So now you're on the road. I'm assuming heading to work?
1: Yes, sir.
0: So any damage that you're seeing as you're driving? Any debris anywhere?
1: No, I'm on the 75 going south. It looks just fine, actually. It's probably going to, if anything, whatever rain they got here is going to help with the crops. So.
0: Yeah, absolutely. We need the rain. So that's excellent. Thank you so much for sharing that amazing video with us. And glad you're safe. Have a great day.
1: You too as well.
0: That's Jeremy from Niverville. And if you have any pictures or videos or stories from the storm last night, we'd love to hear from you. 346-0000.
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0: We're going to start off cloudy with a slight chance of showers, possibly a thunderstorm this morning, then a mix of sun and cloud and smoky for the rest of the day. Wind at about 20K. High 27 and the humidex 35. UV index will be at 8. That's very high. Tonight, clearing late in the evening. Wind becoming light as well and a low of 15. Friday, sunny, mix of sun and cloud in the afternoon. Light wind and a high 28. On Saturday, sunshine and a high of 29 to start your long weekend. In Steinbeck, we're sitting at 20 degrees. Check the local weather radar map anytime. It's on your Lowen Body Shop weather page on your Steinbeck Online app.
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0: Hot to Go, Chaperone on Mix. Good morning and thank you for hanging out with us on the Mix Morning Show here in the Mix Studios, furnished by Solomon's Furniture and Appliances. 819, and we're at 20 degrees on the way to 27 with the humidex. It's going to feel like 35 degrees. Big thank you to you for helping us out with the Duracan Taste of Summer Charity Barbecue yesterday for YFC Steinbach, which also includes Blumenort. For their drop-in center, we raised $6,539.65, which is absolutely incredible. Thank you for being a part of it, and we're going to do it again next week for Trailblazers.
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0: Steinbach Online News with Paul Hebert, Coldwell Banker Real Estate. His goal is to make your next move the right one with honesty, professionalism, and enthusiasm every step of the way.
1: Good morning, I'm Addie Lowen. Today we're expecting a cloudy sky with sunny patches this afternoon. Local smoke returns, high of 27, Humidex at 35 degrees, and warm and sunny for the August long weekend. Details coming up in just moments. And an overnight severe thunderstorm has left many who were awake shortly after midnight and witnessed the electric lights show in awe and wonder, while others were left in the dark. As of 6 a.m., the Manitoba Hydro Outages map shows spotty outages in the southeast with several thousand without power this morning south of Winnipeg, including 234 customers in the Landmark area and over 1,000 in the communities of St. Agathe and Grand Pointe. There are also reports of downed lines, damaged trees, and small buildings due to the wind in the storm. No reports of injuries so far. Power restoration times may vary across the province, but Manitoba Hydro says its crews will make every effort to safely restore power as quickly as possible. And the city of Steinbach is still waiting to hear whether the province will reopen its disaster financial assistance applications following the major flooding events of 2024 and 2025. Mayor Earl Funk and the rest of city council asked the province last month to reconsider its previous denials after the government expanded flood support for other communities.
2: Right now, at this point, we have not heard anything back other than recognition that they received the email. Other than that, we have not heard a decision on it, whether they will reopen for us.
1: Funk says Steinbach residents deserve the same opportunity for assistance as other Manitobans. And the current RM of Piney Councillor Mark Bernard has announced that he is running for the Reeve in the upcoming municipal election. With more, here's reporter Darcy Wilkinson.
3: Bernard says his goal as Reeve would be to ensure every community has a voice.
4: You know, it would be great to have little pods, little community groups that I would go and listen to once quarter or a couple of times, you know, once a month or once every couple of months, and just hear them out. Yes, could they get irate? Absolutely. But that's why I signed up, to hear what they have to say.
3: If elected, Bernard says he also wants to continue focusing on drainage, road improvements, supporting the agricultural community, and improving cellular service. I'm Darcy Wilkinson.
1: And tomorrow is the 2026 Pioneer Days Parade. And the Steinbach Family Resource Center says weeks of work have gone into creating this year's float. Kirsten Gotron says the project has also helped the organization's summer staff build friendships while working together.
5: They have, within like 2 weeks of building the float together, they're best friends. They're talking about doing spin classes together and just hanging out outside of the center.
1: Tomorrow's Steinbach Pioneer Days Parade begins at 10 a.m. And whether you're on the go or at home, stay in the loop with the latest local stories. 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
6: Coach of the 15UAA Southeast Baseball Club, Colin Tatro, says he couldn't be more proud of how the group did this past weekend at Provincials, bringing home a silver medal.
7: I'm very proud of my group, especially that I just assembled the group in May or mid-May. We didn't have much time to prepare. We scheduled a few games here and there and entered a tournament before this, but and just maybe a handful of practices, but how they played this weekend and made it to the finals, got a silver medal. I'm extremely proud of the resilience and the confidence they built during these past few months.
6: Tatro adds a special shout out to family and friends and supporters of the club that made this year extra special. In American Association of Professional Baseball, the Winnipeg Goldeyes kept up their winning ways, edging out Kansas City 2-1. Meanwhile, the Toronto Blue Jays defeated Washington 5-2. The Jays took 2-3 from the Nationals, their first series win since San Francisco a few weeks back. For your scores, stories, and all things sports, be sure to check out the False Front Golf Simulator sports page on SteinbachOnline.com. I'm Dave Anthony.
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8: We're starting off cloudy with a slight chance of showers, possibly a thunderstorm this morning. Then a mix of sun and cloud and smoky. Wind at about 20K. High reaching 27 with a Humidex 35. UV index will be at 8. It's very high. Tonight, clearing late in the evening, wind dying down and a low of 15. Friday, sunny, Mix of sun and cloud in the afternoon. Light wind and a high 28. On Saturday, sunny with a high 29. In Steinbeck, we're sitting at 20 degrees. Plan your weekend with the full 7-day forecast on the Lowen Body Shop local weather on your Steinbeck online app.
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0: All the stories right there, including power outages, which some people are still suffering from. Well, we are very excited to be a part of the Pioneer Days Parade, which is going to be happening tomorrow. And in a few minutes, we're going to chat with the good people over at Steinbeck Family Resource Center about their participation. And I'm going to be driving actually a pretty cool hot rod in the parade. And kids, if you see us, I want you to shout as loud as you can and wave and smile. We'd love to see you all. We got candy for you. And we're also going to be together with Stuart Holditch and his son from Dairy Queen. And they're going to be passing out these free Dilly Bar coupons. It's going to be so much fun. We will see you in the parade tomorrow.
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2: 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That's a lizard wearing a cowboy hat.
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0: We're going to start off cloudy with a slight chance of showers, possibly a thunderstorm this morning, then a mix of sun and cloud and smoky for the rest of the day. Wind at about 20K, high 27, and the humidex 35. UV index will be at 8. That's very high. Tonight, clearing late in the evening, wind becoming light as well, and a low of 15. Friday, sunny, mix of sun and cloud in the afternoon, light wind and a high 28. On Saturday, sunshine and a high of 29 to start your long weekend. In Steinbeck, we're sitting at 20 degrees. Check the local weather radar map anytime. It's on your low and

0: Charlotte Carton. That's the way we touch on Mix 96. Good morning, and thank you for choosing the Mix Morning Show. 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If you got any pictures or video of the storm last night, do what Jeremy did and send us your picture, send us your video. We would love to see it and tell your story, especially if you got some damage in your area from the wind or the lightning. We would love to tell your story. It is 20 degrees on our way to 27, Humidex 35, and the Pioneer Days Parade tomorrow is going to be so much fun. Carter Coop got a chance to talk with the Steinbeck Family Resource folks, Kirsten, Delilah, and Kia.
1: Well, as many people know, we're so big on community and trying to be out with the community, serving the community, doing as much as we can with the people in this area. So we tend to participate in as many events as we possibly can to, one, get our name out there, have just increase the awareness of who we are and what we do. One of our goals actually was to become like a household name in the Southeast.
2: Okay.
1: So when our name comes up, people aren't like, oh, what's that? You know,
2: right.
1: it's a common name that everybody knows what we do. And so that's something that we've been working towards, is just get out there and do as much as we can with the community in order to like accomplish that goal.
2: Right.
1: And I mean, it's a fun event.
2: It totally
1: it's,
2: is.
1: It's something fun. We're not sitting in the center all day. We're hanging out with the community. We're on the road. We're creating a float. Like it's something fun to do as a team, but then like also accomplishes everything that we stand for.
0: We are very much looking forward to tomorrow's Pioneer Days Parade.
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4: 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And the Carillon Sultans are once again 22U Manitoba Junior Baseball League champions. 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
2: Good morning, I'm Addie Lowen. Today, clouds with a slight chance of showers to start the day. Partly sunny afternoon, high of 27, humidex at 35. And then lots and lots and lots of sunshine as we head towards the August long weekend. More weather details are coming up in just moments. And an overnight severe thunderstorm has left many who were awake shortly after midnight and witnessed the electric light show in awe and wonder, while others were left in the dark. As a 5 a.m. Manitoba Hydro Outages map shows, spotty outages in the southeast, with several thousand without power this morning south of Winnipeg, including 234 customers in Landmark area and over 1,000 in the communities of St. Agathe and Grand Pointe. There are also reports of downed lines, damaged trees, and small buildings due to the storm. No reports of injuries so far. Power restoration times vary across the province, but Manitoba Hydro says its crews will make every effort to safely restore power as quickly as possible. And there is still hope that Steinbach homeowners will receive financial support after flooding 2 years in a row. With more, here's reporter Judy Peters.
3: The city of Steinbach is still waiting to hear whether the province will reopen its disaster financial assistance applications following the major flooding events of September's in 2024 and 2025. Mayor Earl Funk and the rest of council asked the province last month to reconsider its previous denials after the government expanded flood support for other communities this summer.
4: Right now, at this point, we have not heard anything back other than recognition that they received the email. Other than that, we have not heard a decision on it, whether they will reopen for us.
3: Funk says Steinbach residents deserve the same opportunity for assistance as other Manitobans. I'm Judy Peters.
2: And current RMF Piney councillor Mark Bernard has announced that he is running for Reeve in the upcoming municipal election. Bernard says his goal as Reeve would be to ensure every community has a voice.
5: You know, it would be great to have little pods, little community groups that I would go and listen to once a quarter or a couple of times, you know, once a month or once every couple of months, and just hear them out. Yes, could they get irate? Absolutely. But that's why I signed up, to hear what they have to say.
2: If elected, Bernard says he also wants to continue focusing on drainage, road improvements, supporting the agricultural community, and improving cellular service. And morning, noon, and night, Steinbach Online keeps you connected to the stories that matter in the Southeast. Download the Steinbach Online app to stream live.
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6: Coach of the 15UAA Southeast Baseball Club, Colin Tatro, says he couldn't be more proud of how the group did this past weekend at Provincials, bringing home a silver medal.
7: I'm very proud of my group, especially that I just assembled the group in May or mid-May. We didn't have much time to prepare. We scheduled a few games here and there and entered a tournament before this, but and just maybe a handful of practices, but how they played this weekend and made it to the finals, got a silver medal. I'm extremely proud of the resilience and the confidence they built during these past few months.
6: Tatro adds a special shout out to family and friends and supporters of the club that made this year extra special. In American Association of Professional Baseball, the Winnipeg Goldeyes kept up their winning ways, edging out Kansas City 2-1. Meanwhile, the Toronto Blue Jays defeated Washington 5-2. The Jays took 2-3 from the Nationals, their first series win since San Francisco a few weeks back. For your scores, stories, and all things sports, be sure to check out the False Front Golf Simulator sports page on SteinbachOnline.com. I'm Dave Anthony.
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2: Today, we're expecting a cloudy start to the morning. Slight chance of showers, partly sunny afternoon. Local smoke returns. High of 27 with humidex at 35 degrees. Tonight, sky clearing, low of 15. Tomorrow, mostly sunny, some cloudy patches for the afternoon, high of 28 with humidex at 33. For Saturday, sunshine and 29, Sunday, sunny and 31. And for holiday Monday, mix of sun and cloud, slight chance of showers and 25 degrees. We've got a partly sunny sky across southeastern Manitoba. In Steinbach, it's 22 with humidex now 29 degrees. For the latest local weather updates, visit the Low and Body Shop weather page on Steinbach Online. I'm Addie Lowen.
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0: Mariana's Trench, Desperate Measures on Mix 96. Hey, I'm Corny Rempel. Big thank you to the community, to you, for coming and joining us for the Durocan Taste of Summer Charity Barbecue yesterday. Together, we raised over $6,000, $6,539.65, all for YFC Steinbeck. Thank you for being a part of it. We're going to do it again next week, raising money for Trailblazers.
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12: I'm Addie Lowen. Today we're expecting a cloudy sky, partly sunny afternoon, local smoke, high of 27 with Humidex at 35 degrees. Tonight, sky clearing, low of 15. Tomorrow, sunshine to start the day, partly cloudy afternoon, high of 28, Humidex at 33. For Saturday, sunshine, 29, Sunday, sunny, 31. And on holiday Monday, mix of sun and clouds, slight chance of showers, and 25 degrees. Plan your August-long weekend with a full 7-day forecast on the Low & Body Shop weather page on Steinbach Online.
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3: 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We could be in the Arctic,

0: This is Sean Mendez on Mix. Good morning. I'm Corny Rempel. 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
5: I'm Addie Lowen. Today we're expecting a cloudy sky, partly sunny afternoon, local smoke, high of 27 with Humidex at 35 degrees. Tonight, sky clearing, low of 15. Tomorrow, sunshine to start the day, partly cloudy afternoon, high of 28, Humidex at 33. For Saturday, sunshine 29, Sunday sunny 31. And on holiday Monday, mix of sun and clouds, slight chance of showers and 25 degrees. And stay ahead of the weather with a full 7-day forecast on the Low and Body Shop weather page on Steinbach Online.
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0: There's Boulot. I'm Corny Remple. Good morning. We have climbed a couple of degrees. We're sitting at 23 right now, on our way to 27 with a Humidex. It's going to feel like 35. Let's take a look at what's coming up in your news at 10.
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2: So Steinbeck City Council says there is still hope for Steinbeck owners. There is still hope that Steinbeck homeowners will receive financial support after flooding the past 2 years. Got details on this story and more coming up in moments.
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1: I'm Addie Lowen. Today we're expecting a mix of sun and cloud, local smoke returning, high of 27, humidex at 35, and a warm and mostly sunny August long weekend ahead. Your weather details are coming up in just moments. And Steinbeck's request to have its flood assistance applications reopened remains in limbo as the city awaits a decision from the province. Mayor Earl Funk argues the city experienced the same type of extreme rainfall that has qualified other communities for support.
2: They need DFA. I'm so happy that the province is changing the parameters because those parameters didn't work for us either. Having said that, we should all get the same chance to get the same benefit from DFA.
1: Funk says the city hopes the province will reconsider its decisions. And an arm of Piney Councillor is hoping to become the municipality's next Reeve. Mark Bernard says one of his priorities would be to encourage the provincial government to better understand the unique needs of rural communities.
3: There's a disconnect there. So we have to educate them on that we do things differently here. One of them was Bill 21 with the water issue, with the well issue. I mean, we live in an area where we have a lot of wells, for instance.
1: Bernard says his years of business experience have helped prepare him to work with provincial ministers and advocate for the needs of the arm of Piney residents. And Steinbeck Dairy Queen is once again joining the Pioneer Days Parade tomorrow with giveaways for spectators along the route. Owner Stuart Holditch describes his first time in the parade, which was only last year.
4: It was really overwhelming, actually, the amount of people, especially like when you get to that fire hall and it's like the wall of kids and parents, and one of my favorite days of the year last year.
1: The Steinbeck Pioneer Days Parade begins tomorrow morning at 10 a.m. And morning, noon, and night, Steinbeck Online keeps you connected to the stories that matter in the Southeast. 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
5: Coach of the 15U AA Southeast Baseball Club, Colin Tatro, says he couldn't be more proud of how the group did this past weekend at Provincials, bringing home a silver medal.
6: I'm very proud of my group, especially that I just assembled the group in May or mid-May. We didn't have much time to prepare. We scheduled a few games here and there and entered a tournament before this, but and just maybe a handful of practices, but how they played this weekend and made it to the finals, got a silver medal. I'm extremely proud of the resilience and the confidence they built during these past few months.
5: Tatro adds a special shout out to family and friends and supporters of the club that made this year extra special. In American Association of Professional Baseball, the Winnipeg Goldeyes kept up their winning ways, edging out Kansas City 2-1. Meanwhile, the Toronto Blue Jays defeated Washington 5-2. The Jays took 2-3 from the Nationals, their first series win since San Francisco a few weeks back. For your scores, stories, and all things sports, be sure to check out the False Front Golf Simulator sports page on SteinbeckOnline.com. I'm Dave Anthony.
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1: Today, we're expecting a cloudy start to the morning. Slight chance of showers, partly sunny afternoon. Local smoke returns, high of 27 with humidex at 35 degrees. Tonight, sky clearing, low of 15. Tomorrow, mostly sunny, some cloudy patches for the afternoon, high of 28 with humidex at 33. For Saturday, sunshine and 29, Sunday, sunny and 31. And for holiday Monday, mix of sun and cloud, slight chance of showers and 25 degrees. We've got a partly sunny sky across southeastern Manitoba. In Steinbeck, it's 22 with humidex now 29 degrees. For the latest local weather updates, visit the Lowen Body Shop weather page on Steinbeck Online. I'm Addie Lowen.
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10: I'm Addie Lowen. Today we're expecting a cloudy sky, partly sunny afternoon, local smoke, high of 27 with Humidex at 35 degrees. Tonight, sky clearing, low of 15. Tomorrow, sunshine to start the day, partly cloudy afternoon, high of 28, Humidex at 33. For Saturday, sunshine, 29, Sunday, sunny, 31. And on holiday Monday, mix of sun and clouds, slight chance of showers and 25 degrees. Plan your August-long weekend with a full 7-day forecast on the Low and Body Shop weather page on Steinbach Online.
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1: That's The Beaches on Mix 96. 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And I phoned Jeremy Morgan this morning. He's from Niverville. And he captured some of the most incredible lightning video footage I've ever seen. Right on the edge of Niverville.
2: For that, I just set up my my camera on slow-mo and just let it record. I have probably like 50 different clips, and that was the best one I could find. But I still missed a lot of good ones. There was a lot of times where the lightning just looked like it was just, you could almost reach out and touch it almost. It felt like that was some of the lightning that was coming through the sky. But yeah, that one was probably at the other end of the field where we are.
1: 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Again, a big thank you, Jeremy Morgan from Niverville, for getting that footage and sending it to us. Any pictures and videos you have of last night's storms, you can send them to 346-0000.

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6: I'm Addie Lowen. Today we're expecting a cloudy sky, partly sunny afternoon, local smoke, high of 27 with Humidex at 35 degrees. Tonight, sky clearing, low of 15. Tomorrow, sunshine to start the day, partly cloudy afternoon, high of 28, Humidex at 33. For Saturday, sunshine, 29, Sunday, sunny, 31. And on holiday Monday, mix of sun and clouds, slight chance of showers and 25 degrees. And stay ahead of the weather with a full 7-day forecast on the Low and Body Shop weather page on Steinbeck Online.
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0: Edward Maya, Mia Martina, Stereo Love on Mix. Good morning and thank you for choosing Mix. I'm Corny Rample here in the Mix Studios, furnished by Solomon's Furniture and Appliances. Let's take a look at what's coming up in your news at 11.
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2: So Steinbeck City Council says there is still hope for Steinbeck owners. There is still hope that Steinbeck homeowners will receive financial support after flooding the past 2 years. Got details on this story and more coming up in moments.
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2: Good morning, I'm Addie Lowen. Today we're expecting a cloudy sky with sunny patches this afternoon. Local smoke returns, high of 27, Humidex at 35 degrees, and warm and sunny for the August long weekend. Details coming up in just moments. And the city of Steinbach is still waiting to hear whether the province will reopen its disaster financial assistance applications following the major flooding events of 2024 and 2025. Mayor Earl Funk and the rest of city council asked the province last month to reconsider its previous denials after the government expanded flood support for other communities.
3: Right now, at this point, we have not heard anything back other than recognition that they received the email. Other than that, we have not heard a decision on it, whether they will reopen for us.
2: Funk says Steinbach residents deserve the same opportunity for assistance as other Manitobans. And the current RM of Piney, Councillor Mark Bernard, has announced that he is running for the Reeve in the upcoming municipal election. With more, here's reporter Darcy Wilkinson.
4: Bernard says his goal as Reeve would be to ensure every community has a voice.
5: You know, it would be great to have little pods, little community groups that I would go and listen to once quarter or a couple of times, you know, once a month or once every couple of months, and just hear them out. Yes, could they get irate? Absolutely. But that's why I signed up, to hear what they have to say.
4: If elected, Bernard says he also wants to continue focusing on drainage, road improvements, supporting the agricultural community, and improving cellular service. I'm Darcy Wilkinson.
2: And tomorrow is the 2026 Pioneer Days Parade. And the Steinbach Family Resource Center says weeks of work have gone into creating this year's float. Kirsten Gotron says the project has also helped the organization's summer staff build friendships while working together.
6: They have, within like 2 weeks of building the float together, they're best friends. They're talking about doing spin classes together and just hanging out outside of the center.
2: Tomorrow's Steinbach Pioneer Days Parade begins at 10 a.m. And whether you're on the go or at home, stay in the loop with the latest local stories. 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
7: Coach of the 15UAA Southeast Baseball Club, Colin Tatro, says he couldn't be more proud of how the group did this past weekend at Provincials, bringing home a silver medal.
8: I'm very proud of my group, especially that I just assembled the group in May or mid-May. We didn't have much time to prepare. We scheduled a few games here and there and entered a tournament before this, but just maybe a handful of practices. But how they played this weekend and made it to the finals, got a silver medal, I'm extremely proud of the resilience and the confidence they built during these past few months.
7: Tatro adds a special shout out to family and friends and supporters of the club that made this year extra special. In American Association of Professional Baseball, the Winnipeg Goldeyes kept up their winning ways, edging out Kansas City 2-1. Meanwhile, the Toronto Blue Jays defeated Washington 5-2. The Jays took 2-3 from the Nationals, their first series win since San Francisco a few weeks back. For your scores, stories, and all things sports, be sure to check out the False Front Golf Simulator sports page on SteinbachOnline.com. I'm Dave Anthony.
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2: Today, we're expecting a cloudy start to the morning. Slight chance of showers, partly sunny afternoon. Local smoke returns, high of 27 with Humidex at 35 degrees. Tonight, sky clearing, low of 15. Tomorrow, mostly sunny, some cloudy patches for the afternoon, high of 28 with Humidex at 33. For Saturday, sunshine and 29, Sunday, sunny and 31. And for holiday Monday, mix of sun and cloud, slight chance of showers and 25 degrees. We've got a partly sunny sky across southeastern Manitoba. In Steinbach, it's 22 with Humidex now 29 degrees. For the latest local weather updates, visit the Lowen Body Shop weather page on Steinbach Online. I'm Addie Lowen.
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1: 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And who knows, maybe next time we'll run into you to Feel Good Friday with the Steinbach Auto Dealers. It's Teddy Swims.

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10: I'm Addie Lowen. Today we're expecting a cloudy sky, partly sunny afternoon, local smoke, high of 27 with Humidex at 35 degrees. Tonight, sky clearing, low of 15. Tomorrow, sunshine to start the day, partly cloudy afternoon, high of 28, Humidex at 33. For Saturday, sunshine, 29, Sunday, sunny, 31. And on holiday Monday, mix of sun and clouds, slight chance of showers, and 25 degrees. Plan your August-long weekend with a full 7-day forecast on the Low and Body Shop weather page on Steinbach Online.
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0: Cameron Whitcomb, The Kingdom of Fear on Mix 96. Hey, I'm Courtney Rempel. Thank you for joining us on The Mix Morning Show. In the Mix Studios, furnished by Solomon's Furniture and Appliances, I was talking with Ruben Singh from YFC Steinbach yesterday at the Durocan Taste of Summer Charity Barbecue. 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
1: That's huge because we do meals every week on Thursdays for our youth. We have drop-in times. We do special events, things like that. And so this goes and helps cover those costs. So thanks so much to our community.
0: What kind of summer outings and summer events do you do with the kids?
1: Well, they had a girls camp out last week, and then I think tonight they're going to ballet in the park. Other times we've had like mini golf, laser tag, those types of things where youth pay minimal or nothing to participate. So because we're able to raise funds like this and help out.
0: So what do these activities do for the kids?
1: Give them something fun to do throughout their summer is a big part of one of our goals, is make sure they just have something to do that's fun. It creates a shared experience with other people, fun memories, things to look back on, and builds trust and relationship with our staff and volunteers, so that if there are ever times where a young person needs to have a conversation with a trusted individual, that bridge has been built or is in the process of being built.
0: See, if young people don't have something productive and fun to do, they'll find stuff to do. And it's not always the best choices. And that's where YFC steps in, and you helped out in a big way with the Durocan Taste of Summer Charity Barbecue. $6,539.65. We're going to do it again next week for Trailblazers in Steinbach. Here's Alex Warren, Fever Dream on Mix.

0: can hear it. 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And Mix 96 is right there with you. 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
8: I'm Addie Lowen. Today we're expecting a cloudy sky, partly sunny afternoon, local smoke, high of 27 with Humidex at 35 degrees. Tonight, sky clearing, low of 15. Tomorrow, sunshine to start the day, partly cloudy afternoon, high of 28, Humidex at 33. For Saturday, sunshine 29, Sunday sunny 31, and on holiday Monday,

0: Deadmau5 and Rob Swire with Ghosts and Stuff. 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
2: We have an update on traffic lights coming to a busy intersection in Steinbach and details of street closures for the Pioneer Days Parade tomorrow morning.
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0: 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CILT is a proud part of Golden West, connecting communities. 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
1: Good afternoon, I'm Judy Peters. A little smoky today with a humidex of 35. A complete look at your forecast details after the news. A meteorologist with Environment Canada says last night's severe thunderstorm was likely a straight-line wind event, not a tornado. Environment Canada is reporting wind gusts of 100 kilometers per hour in Île-de-Chêne and Niverville. Manitoba Agriculture is reporting the same for St. Adolphe. Here's meteorologist Chris Dammers.
2: No tornado. The radar signature looked like very strong, severe straight line winds, according to Doppler radar. So it was more likely more of a straight line wind event. And given the kind of widespread nature of it, extending from the city all the way southward.
1: While the humidity is expected to ease for a few days, temperatures are still anticipated to climb back into the low 30s over the long weekend. The city of Steinbach has announced a plan to try to alleviate traffic concerns along Giesbrecht Street. Here's reporter Shannon Duick to tell us more.
3: The problem area is just south of the Highway 52 and Giesbrecht Street intersection near the entrance to Esso and Tim Hortons. Head engineer Aaron Rock says they're going to start restricting left turns into that business on weekdays from 7 a.m. to 9 a.m.
4: And then we will continue to monitor and evaluate the intersection to see if that does help address the queuing issue. And if it doesn't, we will look at doing more permanent barrier, like a concrete raised median or something of that like.
3: The no left turn sign is expected to go up next week around the start of installation of traffic lights at that intersection. I'm Shannon Duick.
1: Southeast Helping Hands will be collecting donations to help stock their shelves during the Pioneer Days parade tomorrow. Executive Director Ken Dick says there will also be a Grillin' for Good barbecue from 10 to 2 beside Earl's Meat Market.
5: Everything that we raise there is strictly going to us. Donations for the food that you're getting is greatly appreciated because they don't want to do it for nothing. And also, you bring a tin for the bin there, you can be entered for a barbecue.
1: With an estimated 10,000 to 15,000 people expected to attend the parade, Dick believes even a small contribution from each person could make a significant difference. Motorists will want to take note of a few street closures in Steinbach tomorrow morning as the result of the annual Pioneer Days parade. The parade down Main Street begins at 10 a.m., but closures will take effect already at 9 o'clock, lasting until noon. Westbound Main Street will be closed from Mackenzie Avenue all the way to Brant. The Steinbach Chamber of Commerce initially said eastbound Main Street would also be closed, but that has now changed and will remain open to traffic during the parade. Also, northbound Highway 12 will be closed from Main Street to Millwork Drive, and southbound Hespler Street will be closed from Ashford Lane to Main Street. Lunch with a side of local news. 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
6: Coach of the 15UAA Southeast Baseball Club, Colin Tatro, says it's always phenomenal when kids from across different communities can come together and play baseball, the sport that they love.
7: Great, actually. Some of them played together a few years ago in the prospects team, and then I've added a few other players, but they came together very quickly. They play against each other at ball, sometimes at hockey as well, so they all kind of know each other, but they've grown way closer. And you know what? When the group grows closer, then it's easier to get kind of results, right? Because they trust each other more on the field.
6: Tatro adds the future is very bright for ball programs across southeastern Manitoba. In the CFL, the Winnipeg Blue Bombers are starting Drew Brown again as they will welcome in the BC Lions. Kickoff just after 7:30. And in the WNBA, Toronto plays host to Minnesota. For your scores, stories, and all things sports, be sure to check out the False Front Golf Simulator sports page on SteinbachOnline.com. I'm Dave Anthony.
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1: A mix of sun and cloud today with local smoke and 27 degrees. The humidex 35. Today's UV index is 8 or very high. The sky clearing tonight, a low of 15. Tomorrow we'll have a mix of sun and cloud, a high of 28. On Saturday it'll be sunny, 29, and then Sunday sunshine, a high of 31. Right now in Steinbach, humidity is 73% and we're at 26 degrees. Current weather conditions and the 7-day forecast can be found anytime on the Low and Body Shop weather page on your Steinbach online app. I'm Judy Peters.
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afternoon. I'm Ken O'Neill. Welcome to Thursday as we get set for another summer long weekend. Bruno Mars, just ahead of Lennon Stella. From The Romantic, this is Risk It All

0: Lottie Don, Lennon Stella with Ken O'Neill. Hey, what would you do? I thought this was interesting. Would you take $50,000 or flip a coin for a 50% chance to win $1 million? Most people say they would take the guaranteed $50,000, but it's a tougher choice than it sounds. We're typically wired to play it safe when a sure thing is on the table, even if the gamble has a higher potential payoff. Me? Yeah, I would take the guaranteed 50 grand, in case you were curious. Who's with me? Martin Garrix and Ed Sheeran next.
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10: A mix of sun and cloud today with local smoke and 27 degrees. The Humidex 35. Today's UV index is 8 or very high. The sky clearing tonight, a low of 15. Tomorrow we'll have a mix of sun and cloud, a high of 28. On Saturday it'll be sunny, 29. And then Sunday sunshine, a high of 31. Right now in Steinbeck, humidity is 73% and we're at 26 degrees. Current weather conditions and the 7-day forecast can be found anytime on the Low and Body Shop weather page on your Steinbeck Online app. I'm Judy Peters.
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0: Nickelback and Photograph. I'm Ken O'Neill. Gracie Abrams Hit the Wall is next. 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
5: A mix of sun and cloud today with local smoke and 27 degrees. The Humidex 35. Today's UV index is 8 or very high. The sky clearing tonight, a low of 15. Tomorrow we'll have a mix of sun and cloud, a high of 28. On Saturday it'll be sunny, 29. And then Sunday sunshine, a high of 31. Current weather conditions and the 7-day forecast can be found anytime on the Lowen Body Shop weather page on your Steinbeck Online app. I'm Judy Peters.
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2: We'll take a look at last night's severe thunderstorm, as well as plans to improve traffic flow along Geesbrae Street in Steinbach.
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2: Good afternoon, I'm Judy Peters. Hot, humid conditions continuing. A look at your forecast is coming up. The city of Steinbach is looking to improve traffic flow along Geesbrae Street past the Esso and Tim Hortons lot. Head engineer Aaron Rock says signage will soon go up, prohibiting left turns for southbound motorists wishing to turn into that lot. Rock says violators can be ticketed.
3: That will be policed by our local RCMP detachment, and fines will be applicable under the Highway Traffic Act.
2: There will be no left turns on weekdays from 7 a.m. to 9 a.m. Signage is expected to go up next week around the start of installation of traffic lights at that intersection. Motorists will want to take note of a few street closures in Steinbach tomorrow morning as a result of the annual Pioneer Days parade. To tell us about it, here's reporter Shannon Duick.
4: The parade down Main Street begins at 10 a.m., but closures will take effect already at 9 o'clock, lasting until noon. Westbound Main Street will be closed from McKenzie Avenue all the way to Brand Street. The Steinbach Chamber of Commerce initially said eastbound Main Street would also be closed, but that has now changed and will remain open to traffic during the parade. Also, northbound Highway 12 will be closed from Main Street to Millwork Drive, and southbound Hespler Street will be closed from Ashford Lane to Main Street. I'm Shannon Duick.
2: A meteorologist with Environment Canada says last night's severe thunderstorm was likely a straight-line wind event, not a tornado. Here's more from reporter Afton Berg.
5: Environment Canada is reporting wind gusts of 100 kilometers per hour in Ile-de-Chine and Niverville. Manitoba Agriculture is reporting the same for St. Adolphe. Here is meteorologist Chris Stammers.
6: No tornado. The radar signature looked like kind of strong, very strong, severe straight line winds, according to Doppler radar. So it was more likely kind of more of a straight line wind event. And given the kind of widespread nature of it, kind of extending from the city all the way southward.
5: While the humidity is expected to ease for a few days, temperatures are still anticipated to climb back into the low 30s over the long weekend. I'm Afton Berg.
2: Southeast Helping Hands is currently in need of nearly everything, including canned goods and cereal. With more, here's reporter Darcy Wilkinson.
7: Executive Director Ken Dick says the food bank has donation bins located throughout Steinbach, but contributions have been lower than usual.
8: It's a trend all over the place. 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
7: Residents who are able are encouraged to bring a non-perishable food item or make a monetary donation during the Pioneer Days parade tomorrow. I'm Darcy Wilkinson.
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9: Coach of the 15UAA Southeast Baseball Club, Colin Tatra, says it's always phenomenal when kids from across different communities can come together and play baseball, the sport that they love.
10: Great, actually. Actually, some of them played together a few years ago in the prospects team, and then I've added a few other players, but they came together very quickly. They play against each other at ball, sometimes at hockey as well, so they all kind of know each other, but they've grown way closer. And you know what? When the group grows closer, then it's easier to get kind of results, right? Because they trust each other more on the field.
9: Tatro adds the future is very bright for ball programs across southeastern Manitoba. In the CFL, the Winnipeg Blue Bombers are starting Drew Brown again as they will welcome in the BC Lions. Kickoff just after 7:30. And in the WNBA, Toronto plays host to Minnesota. For your scores, stories, and all things sports, be sure to check out the False Front Golf Simulator sports page on SteinbachOnline.com. I'm Dave Anthony.
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2: A mix of sun and cloud today with local smoke and 27 degrees. The Humidex 35. Today's UV index is 8 or very high. The sky clearing tonight, a low of 15. Tomorrow we'll have a mix of sun and cloud, a high of 28. On Saturday it'll be sunny, 29, and then Sunday sunshine, a high of 31. Current weather conditions and the 7-day forecast can be found anytime on the Low and Body Shop weather page on your Steinbach online app. I'm Judy Peters.
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The beach is on the way in about 3.5 minutes. I'm Ken O'Neill. All hits for your Thursday. Here's Benson Boone, The Time of My Life.

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1: Steinbeck Online Weather.
9: A mix of sun and cloud today with local smoke and 27 degrees. The Humidex 35. Today's UV index is 8 or very high. The sky clearing tonight, a low of 15. Tomorrow we'll have a mix of sun and cloud, a high of 28. On Saturday it'll be sunny, 29, and then Sunday sunshine, a high of 31. Current weather conditions and the 7-day forecast can be found anytime on the Lowen Body Shop weather page on your Steinbeck Online app. I'm Judy Peters.
1: Turning

Yeah, sure, it's a long weekend this weekend, but don't miss American Top 40 with Ryan Seacrest. The countdown right here, Saturday afternoon at 2. Here's Tame Impala and Jennie from Blackpink, Dracula.

0: can hear it. 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
5: A mix of sun and cloud today with local smoke and 27 degrees. The Humidex 35. Today's UV index is 8 or very high. The sky clearing tonight, a low of 15. Tomorrow we'll have a mix of sun and cloud, a high of 28. On Saturday it'll be sunny, 29, and then Sunday sunshine, a high of 31. Current weather conditions and the 7-day forecast can be found anytime on the Lowen Body Shop weather page on your Steinbeck Online app. I'm Judy Peters.
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Crazy All My Life, Daniel Powder, and before that, Taylor Swift, I Knew It, I Knew You. Well, the honeymoon is over. Travis Kelce has reported to Chiefs training camp for his 14th NFL season. And coming up in just a sec, we'll hear Sia.

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1: We have an update on traffic lights coming to a busy intersection in Steinbeck and details of street closures for the Pioneer Days Parade tomorrow morning.
2: What makes Jersey Mike's a sub above? Is it the premium meats and cheeses sliced on the spot and piled high on their in-store baked bread? Or having the sub made Mike's way with the freshest vegetables along with the exquisite zing of the juice? A red wine vinegar and olive oil blend topped off with signature spices? Or could it be their hot, freshly grilled subs? Mmm. How about all of the above? Jersey Mike's, a sub above.
3: Jersey Mike's Subs is now open in Steinbeck at 17 Market Boulevard.
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1: Good afternoon, I'm Judy Peters. A little smoky today with a humidex of 35. A complete look at your forecast details after the news. A meteorologist with Environment Canada says last night's severe thunderstorm was likely a straight-line wind event, not a tornado. Environment Canada is reporting wind gusts of 100 kilometers per hour in Île-de-Chêne and Niverville. Manitoba Agriculture is reporting the same for St. Adolphe. Here's meteorologist Chris Dammers.
2: No tornado. The radar signature looked like kind of strong, very strong, severe straight line winds, according to Doppler radar. So it was more likely kind of more of a straight line wind event. And given the kind of widespread nature of it, kind of extending from the city all the way southward.
1: While the humidity is expected to ease for a few days, temperatures are still anticipated to climb back into the low 30s over the long weekend. The city of Steinbach has announced a plan to try to alleviate traffic concerns along Giesbrecht Street. Here's reporter Shannon Duick to tell us more.
3: The problem area is just south of the Highway 52 and Giesbrecht Street intersection near the entrance to Esso and Tim Hortons. Head engineer Aaron Rock says they're going to start restricting left turns into that business on weekdays from 7 a.m. to 9 a.m.
4: And then we will continue to monitor and evaluate the intersection to see if that does help address the queuing issue. And if it doesn't, we will look at doing more permanent barrier, like a concrete raised median or something of that like.
3: The no left turn sign is expected to go up next week around the start of installation of traffic lights at that intersection. I'm Shannon Duick.
1: Southeast Helping Hands will be collecting donations to help stock their shelves during the Pioneer Days parade tomorrow. Executive Director Ken Dick says there will also be a Grillin' for Good barbecue from 10 to 2 beside Earl's Meat Market.
5: Everything that we raise there is strictly going to us. Donations for the food that you're getting is greatly appreciated because they don't want to do it for nothing. And also, you bring a tin for the bin there, you can be entered for a barbecue.
1: With an estimated 10,000 to 15,000 people expected to attend the parade, Dick believes even a small contribution from each person could make a significant difference. Motorists will want to take note of a few street closures in Steinbach tomorrow morning as the result of the annual Pioneer Days parade. The parade down Main Street begins at 10 a.m., but closures will take effect already at 9 o'clock, lasting until noon. Westbound Main Street will be closed from Mackenzie Avenue all the way to Brant. The Steinbach Chamber of Commerce initially said eastbound Main Street would also be closed, but that has now changed and will remain open to traffic during the parade. Also, northbound Highway 12 will be closed from Main Street to Millwork Drive, and southbound Hespler Street will be closed from Ashford Lane to Main Street. Lunch with a side of local news. 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
6: Coach of the 15U AA Southeast Baseball Club, Colin Tatra, says it's always phenomenal when kids from across different communities can come together and play baseball, the sport that they love.
7: Great, actually. Actually, some of them played together a few years ago in the prospects team, and then I've added a few other players, but they came together very quickly. They play against each other at ball, sometimes at hockey as well. So they all kind of know each other, but they've grown way closer. And you know what? When the group grows closer, then it's easier to get kind of results, right? Because they trust each other more on the field.
6: Tatro adds the future is very bright for ball programs across southeastern Manitoba. In the CFL, the Winnipeg Blue Bombers are starting Drew Brown again as they will welcome in the BC Lions. Kickoff just after 7:30. And in the WNBA, Toronto plays host to Minnesota. For your scores, stories, and all things sports, be sure to check out the False Front Golf Simulator sports page on Steinbachonline.com. I'm Dave Anthony.
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1: A mix of sun and cloud today with local smoke and 27 degrees. The Humidex 35. Today's UV index is 8 or very high. The sky clearing tonight, a low of 15. Tomorrow we'll have a mix of sun and cloud, a high of 28. On Saturday it'll be sunny, 29, and then Sunday sunshine, a high of 31. Current weather conditions and the 7-day forecast can be found anytime on the Lowen Body Shop weather page on your Steinbach online app. I'm Judy Peters.
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0: Steinbach Online Weather.
10: A mix of sun and cloud today with local smoke and 27 degrees. The Humidex 35. Today's UV index is 8 or very high. The sky clearing tonight, a low of 15. Tomorrow we'll have a mix of sun and cloud, a high of 28. On Saturday it'll be sunny, 29, and then Sunday sunshine, a high of 31. Current weather conditions and the 7-day forecast can be found anytime on the Lowen Body Shop weather page on your Steinbach online app. I'm Judy Peters.
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We call it pre-Friday. The long weekend, not so far away now. The weekend up in less than 4 minutes. Here's Olivia Rodrigo.

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8: A mix of sun and cloud today with local smoke and 27 degrees. The Humidex 35. Today's UV index is 8 or very high. The sky clearing tonight, a low of 15. Tomorrow we'll have a mix of sun and cloud, a high of 28. On Saturday, it'll be sunny, 29, and then Sunday sunshine, a high of 31. Current weather conditions and the 7-day forecast can be found anytime on the Low and Body Shop weather page on your Steinbach Online app. I'm Judy Peters.
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0: Jimmy Sympathy with Metric. I'm Ken O'Neill. Dua Lipa is next with Dance the Night. Have you been paying attention to this summer's Commonwealth Games? 149 athletes from here at home are in Glasgow, Scotland, and we're racking up the medals. Last time I looked, Canada was in second place, 39 medals, 14 of them are gold. Athletes from 74 nations and territories are taking part. The 11-day multi-sport event wraps up on Sunday. Go Canada!
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2: We'll take a look at last night's severe thunderstorm, as well as plans to improve traffic flow along Geesbrae Street in Steinbach.
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2: Good afternoon, I'm Judy Peters. Hot, humid conditions continuing. A look at your forecast is coming up. The city of Steinbach is looking to improve traffic flow along Geesbrae Street past the Esso and Tim Hortons lot. Head engineer Aaron Rock says signage will soon go up, prohibiting left turns for southbound motorists wishing to turn into that lot. Rock says violators can be ticketed.
3: That will be policed by our local RCMP detachment, and fines will be applicable under the Highway Traffic Act.
2: There will be no left turns on weekdays from 7 a.m. to 9 a.m. Signage is expected to go up next week around the start of installation of traffic lights at that intersection. Motorists will want to take note of a few street closures in Steinbach tomorrow morning as a result of the annual Pioneer Days parade. To tell us about it, here's reporter Shannon Duick.
4: The parade down Main Street begins at 10 a.m., but closures will take effect already at 9 o'clock, lasting until noon. Westbound Main Street will be closed from Mackenzie Avenue all the way to Brand Street. The Steinbach Chamber of Commerce initially said eastbound Main Street would also be closed, but that has now changed and will remain open to traffic during the parade. Also, northbound Highway 12 will be closed from Main Street to Millwork Drive, and southbound Hespler Street will be closed from Ashford Lane to Main Street. I'm Shannon Duick.
2: A meteorologist with Environment Canada says last night's severe thunderstorm was likely a straight-line wind event, not a tornado. Here's more from reporter Afton Berg.
5: Environment Canada is reporting wind gusts of 100 kilometers per hour in Ile-de-Chine and Niverville. Manitoba Agriculture is reporting the same for St. Adolphe. Here is meteorologist Chris Stammers.
6: No tornado. The radar signature looked like very strong, severe straight-line winds, according to Doppler radar. So it was more likely more of a straight-line wind event. And given the kind of widespread nature of it, extending from the city all the way southward.
5: While the humidity is expected to ease for a few days, temperatures are still anticipated to climb back into the low 30s over the long weekend. I'm Afton Berg.
2: Southeast Helping Hands is currently in need of nearly everything, including canned goods and cereal. With more, here's reporter Darcy Wilkinson.
7: Executive Director Ken Dick says the food bank has donation bins located throughout Steinbach, but contributions have been lower than usual.
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7: 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I'm Darcy Wilkinson.
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9: Coach of the 15UAA Southeast Baseball Club, Colin Tatra, says it's always phenomenal when kids from across different communities can come together and play baseball, the sport that they love.
10: Great, actually. Some of them played together a few years ago in the prospects team, and then I've added a few other players, but they came together very quickly. They play against each other at ball, sometimes at hockey as well. So they all kind of know each other, but they've grown way closer. And you know what? When the group grows closer, then it's easier to get kind of results, right? Because they trust each other more on the field.
9: Tatro adds the future is very bright for ball programs across southeastern Manitoba. In the CFL, the Winnipeg Blue Bombers are starting Drew Brown again as they will welcome in the BC Lions. Kickoff just after 7:30. And in the WNBA, Toronto plays host to Minnesota. For your scores, stories, and all things sports, be sure to check out the False Front Golf Simulator sports page on Steinbach.com. I'm Dave Anthony.
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2: A mix of sun and cloud today with local smoke and 27 degrees. The Humidex 35. Today's UV index is 8 or very high. The sky clearing tonight, a low of 15. Tomorrow we'll have a mix of sun and cloud, a high of 28. On Saturday it'll be sunny, 29, and then Sunday sunshine, a high of 31. Current weather conditions and the 7-day forecast can be found anytime on the Low and Body Shop weather page on your Steinbach online app. I'm Judy Peters.
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12: A mix of sun and cloud today with local smoke and 27 degrees. The Humidex 35. Today's UV index is 8 or very high. The sky clearing tonight, a low of 15. Tomorrow we'll have a mix of sun and cloud, a high of 28. On Saturday it'll be sunny, 29, and then Sunday sunshine, a high of 31. Current weather conditions and the 7-day forecast can be found anytime on the Lowen Body Shop weather page on your Steinbeck online app. I'm Judy Peters.
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0: Strumbellas and Salvation with Ken O'Neill. Bruno Mars from The Romantic is next. The Toronto Blue Jays won their afternoon game yesterday. That's three wins in their last five games. Today's a day off, and this weekend, Toronto back home for three against St. Louis, and then immediately back on the road again for a long road trip that takes them to Houston, Chicago, and Philadelphia.
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1: Steinbach Online Weather.
11: A mix of sun and cloud today with local smoke and 27 degrees. The Humidex 35. Today's UV index is 8 or very high. The sky clearing tonight, a low of 15. Tomorrow we'll have a mix of sun and cloud, a high of 28. On Saturday it'll be sunny, 29, and then Sunday sunshine, a high of 31. Current weather conditions and the 7-day forecast can be found anytime on the Lowen Body Shop weather page on your Steinbach Online app. I'm Judy Peters.
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0: 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I'm Ken O'Neill. 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
2: We have an update on traffic lights coming to a busy intersection in Steinbeck, and details of street closures for the Pioneer Days Parade tomorrow morning.
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1: Steinbach Online News with Paul Hebert, Coldwell Banker Real Estate. His goal is to make your next move the right one with honesty, professionalism, and enthusiasm every step of the way.
2: Good evening, I'm Judy Peters. A low tonight of 15 degrees and then tomorrow a high of 28. A complete look at your forecast details in just a bit. Strong winds from last night's storm reached 56 kilometers per hour in Steinbach and as high as 100 kilometers per hour in St. Adolph, bringing down trees and creating hazards across southeastern Manitoba. With more, here's reporter Afton Berg.
3: Taché Fire Department responded to two calls involving trees on hydro lines. Deputy Fire Chief Jason Craker says if there's any danger, don't hesitate to call for help.
4: If there's anything that's a safety risk, such as the lines are actually arcing or is there any sort of fire involved or downed hydro lines, to call through 911. 911 will still dispatch hydro, but they'll dispatch us as well.
3: Manitoba Hydro says crews are continuing to restore power across the province. I'm Afton Berg.
2: The city of Steinbach has announced a plan to try to alleviate traffic concerns along Geesbrecht Street. Here's reporter Shannon Duick to tell us more.
5: The problem area is just south of the Highway 52 and Geesbrecht Street intersection near the entrance to Esso and Tim Hortons. Head engineer Aaron Rock says they're going to start restricting left turns into that business on weekdays from 7 a.m. to 9 a.m.
6: And then we will continue to monitor and evaluate the intersection to see if that does help address the queuing issue. And if it doesn't, we will look at doing more permanent barrier, like a concrete raised median or something of that like.
5: The no left turn sign is expected to go up next week around the start of installation of traffic lights at that intersection. I'm Shannon Duick.
2: Motorists will want to take note of a few street closures in Steinbach tomorrow morning as the result of the annual Pioneer Days parade. The parade down Main Street begins at 10 o'clock, but closures will take effect already at 9, lasting until noon. Westbound Main Street will be closed from Mackenzie Avenue all the way to Brant Street. You can find more details on the street closures in the article at Steinbach Online. 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
8: Coach of the 15UAA Southeast Baseball Club, Colin Tatro, says it's always phenomenal when kids from across different communities can come together and play baseball, the sport that they love.
9: Great, actually. Actually, some of them played together a few years ago in the prospects team, and then I've added a few other players, but they came together very quickly. They play against each other at ball, sometimes at hockey as well, so they all kind of know each other, but they've grown way closer. And you know what? When the group grows closer, then it's easier to get kind of results, right? Because they trust each other more on the field.
8: Tatro adds the future is very bright for ball programs across southeastern Manitoba. In the CFL, the Winnipeg Blue Bombers are starting Drew Brown again as they will welcome in the BC Lions. Kickoff just after 7:30. And in the WNBA, Toronto plays host to Minnesota. For your scores, stories, and all things sports, be sure to check out the False Front Golf Simulator sports page on SteinbachOnline.com. I'm Dave Anthony.
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2: A mix of sun and cloud today with local smoke and 27 degrees, the Humidex 35. Today's UV index is 8 or very high. The sky clearing tonight, a low of 15. Tomorrow we'll have a mix of sun and cloud, a high of 28. On Saturday, it'll be sunny, 29, and then Sunday, sunshine, a high of 31. Current weather conditions and the 7-day forecast can be found anytime on the Lowen Body Shop weather page on your Steinbach online app. I'm Judy Peters.
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0: I'm Ken O'Neill. Justin Bieber, Speed Demon, is next. Hey, are you big on seeing total solar eclipses? There's one coming August 12th, but to see it, you're going to have to do some traveling. Peak viewing will happen in Spain, Portugal, Iceland, Greenland, and the Atlantic Ocean. Unlike a lunar eclipse, a total solar eclipse requires three specific conditions. The moon must be directly between the Earth and the sun. It must be tilted at the right angle and has to be so close to Earth that it appears large enough to completely cover the sun. Wow. Waiting for a solar eclipse to come to us could take 400 years. Listen, I don't have that kind of time.
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12: Steinbach Online Weather.
15: Partly cloudy tonight with hazy conditions and a low of 15. Tomorrow, a mix of sun and cloud, windy in the afternoon with a high of 28 and the humidex 34. On Saturday, it'll be sunny and 28. Sunday, sunshine and 30. And then for Monday, a good chance of showers, a high of 24. Right now in Steinbach, wind is from the north-northwest at 13 kilometers per hour. The humidity, 57%. And it's 28 degrees. You can find current weather conditions and the 7-day forecast anytime on the Lowen Body Shop weather page on your Steinbach online app. I'm Judy Peters.
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0: Coleman Hell and Fireproof, Benson Boone on the way. I'm Ken O'Neill. 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
13: Partly cloudy tonight with hazy conditions and a low of 15. Tomorrow, a mix of sun and cloud, windy in the afternoon with a high of 28 and the humidex 34. On Saturday, it'll be sunny and 28. Sunday, sunshine and 30. And then for Monday, a good chance of showers, a high of 24. Right now in Steinbeck, wind is from the north-northwest at 13 kilometers per hour. The humidity, 57%, and it's 28 degrees. You can find current weather conditions and the seven-day forecast anytime on the Low Wind Body Shop weather page on your Steinbeck online app. I'm Judy Peters.
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0: Walk Off the Earth and Fire in My Soul with Ken O'Neill. Tate McRae and Sports Car is coming up. Welcome to July 30th. Today is National Chili Dog Day. The chili dog has been around for like more than 100 years, and just about every city claims that they invented it. I don't care who or where it came from. It's a hot dog covered in chili, and now I want one.
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2: It was windy last night during the storm, bringing down some trees and creating hazards across the southeast. We'll have details in just a bit.
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1: Good evening, I'm Judy Peters. Hot and humid for the first half of the long weekend. A look at your forecast after the news. Thousands of Manitobans were left without power after Wednesday night's storm brought high winds, heavy rain, and lightning. In the arm of Taché, firefighters responded to two calls involving trees that had fallen onto hydro lines. Deputy Fire Chief Jason Craker says people should never assume the area is safe.
2: But they also could potentially actually energize and ground through the tree, which can energize the ground around the area, so it does create a bit of a risk there.
1: Manitoba Hydro reminds residents to stay at least 10 meters away from downed or sparking power lines and to call 911 if they spot one. Steinbeck's request to have its flood assistance applications reopened remains in limbo as the city awaits a decision from the province. Mayor Earl Funk argues the city experienced the same type of extreme rainfall that has qualified other communities for support.
3: They need DFA. I'm so happy that the province is changing the parameters because those parameters didn't work for us either. Having said that, we should all get the same chance to get the same benefit from DFA.
1: Funk says the city hopes the province will reconsider its previous decisions. Motorists will want to take note of a few street closures in Steinbeck tomorrow morning as the result of the annual Pioneer Days parade. With more, here's reporter Shannon Duick.
4: The parade down Main Street begins at 10 a.m., but closures will take effect already at 9 o'clock, lasting until noon. Westbound Main Street will be closed from McKenzie Avenue all the way to Brand Street. The Steinbeck Chamber of Commerce initially said eastbound Main Street would also be closed, but that has now changed and will remain open to traffic during the parade. Also, northbound Highway 12 will be closed from Main Street to Millwork Drive, and southbound Hespler Street will be closed from Ashford Lane to Main Street. I'm Shannon Duick.
1: Southeast Helping Hands is currently in need of nearly everything, including canned goods and cereal. Here's reporter Darcy Wilkinson with the details.
5: Executive Director Ken Dick says the food bank has donation bins located throughout Steinbeck, but contributions have been lower than usual.
6: It's a trend all over the place. We've been able to stay pretty much where we wanted to, but this year, as the radio station knows, I've been asking for more food, and it's working, but it dwindles just as fast as it comes in.
5: Residents who are able are encouraged to bring a non-perishable food item or make a monetary donation during the Pioneer Days parade tomorrow. I'm Darcy Wilkinson.
1: The city of Steinbeck has announced a plan to try to alleviate traffic concerns along Geesbrae Street. The problem area is just south of the Highway 52 and Geesbrae Street intersection near the entrance to SO and Tim Hortons. Head engineer Aaron Rock says they're going to start restricting left turns into that business on weekdays from 7 a.m. to 9 a.m. The no left turn sign is expected to go up next week around the start of the installation of traffic lights at that intersection. Morning, noon, and night. Steinbeck Online keeps you connected to the stories that matter in the Southeast. 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
7: Coach of the 15UAA Southeast Baseball Club, Colin Tatro, says it's always phenomenal when kids from across different communities can come together and play baseball, the sport that they love.
8: Great, actually. Some of them played together a few years ago in the prospects team, and then I've added a few other players, but they came together very quickly. They play against each other at ball, sometimes at hockey as well. So they all kind of know each other, but they've grown way closer. And you know what? When the group grows closer, then it's easier to get kind of results, right? Because they trust each other more on the field.
7: Tatro adds the future is very bright for ball programs across southeastern Manitoba. In the CFL, the Winnipeg Blue Bombers are starting Drew Brown again as they will welcome in the BC Lions. Kickoff just after 7:30. And in the WNBA, Toronto plays host to Minnesota. For your scores, stories, and all things sports, be sure to check out the False Front Golf Simulator Sports page on Steinbeck. 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I'm Dave Anthony.
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1: Partly cloudy tonight with hazy conditions and a low of 15. Tomorrow, a mix of sun and cloud, windy in the afternoon with a high of 28 and the humidex 34. On Saturday, it'll be sunny and 28. Sunday, sunshine and 30. And then for Monday, a good chance of showers, a high of 24. You can find current weather conditions and the 7-day forecast anytime on the Lowen Body Shop weather page on your Steinbach online app. I'm Judy Peters.
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0: Theory of a Dead Man and Santa Monica with Ken O'Neill. Somber and Homewrecker is on the way next. We're only a day away from the August-long weekend, and I think I'm ready. We've got family visiting, and they arrive this afternoon. There's a new tank of propane ready for the barbecue, all stocked up on ice, and we're ready to play cards and hang out. I hope you've got some great weekend plans, too.
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12: Partly cloudy tonight with hazy conditions and a low of 15. Tomorrow, a mix of sun and cloud, windy in the afternoon with a high of 28 and the humidex 34. On Saturday, it'll be sunny and 28. Sunday, sunshine and 30. And then for Monday, a good chance of showers, a high of 24. You can find current weather conditions and the 7-day forecast anytime on the Lowen Body Shop weather page on your Steinbeck Online app. I'm Judy Peters.
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0: The Weeknd and Can't Feel My Face. I'm Ken O'Neill. Harry Styles in just a minute with American Girls. CFL is into week 9 and it all starts tonight with the Lions in Winnipeg. Tomorrow, Montreal plays the Ottawa Red Blacks. Saturday afternoon, the Stampeders travel to Hamilton. And Sunday night, Saskatchewan is in Edmonton.
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11: Partly cloudy tonight with hazy conditions and a low of 15. Tomorrow, a mix of sun and cloud, windy in the afternoon with a high of 28 and the humidex 34. On Saturday, it'll be sunny and 28. Sunday, sunshine and 30. And then for Monday, a good chance of showers, a high of 24. You can find current weather conditions and the 7-day forecast anytime on the Low and Body Shop weather page on your Steinbeck Online app. I'm Judy Peters.
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0: Serena Ryder and Stompa. I'm Ken O'Neill. Ed Sheeran and Shivers on the way next. And don't miss your next local news update. That's coming at 6.
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2: During last night's storm, wind reached as high as 100 kilometers per hour in St. Adolph, and stormy conditions knocked out power to thousands of Manitoba Hydro customers.
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2: Good evening, I'm Judy Peters. A low tonight of 15 degrees and then tomorrow a high of 28. A complete look at your forecast details in just a bit. Strong winds from last night's storm reached 56 kilometers per hour in Steinbeck and as high as 100 kilometers per hour in St. Adolphe, bringing down trees and creating hazards across southeastern Manitoba. With more, here's reporter Afton Berg.
3: Taché Fire Department responded to two calls involving trees on hydro lines. Deputy Fire Chief Jason Craker says if there's any danger, don't hesitate to call for help.
4: If there's anything that's a safety risk, such as the lines are actually arcing or is there any sort of fire involved or downed hydro lines, to call through 911. 911 will still dispatch hydro, but they'll dispatch us as well.
3: Manitoba Hydro says crews are continuing to restore power across the province. I'm Afton Berg.
2: The city of Steinbeck has announced a plan to try to alleviate traffic concerns along Geesbrecht Street. Here's reporter Shannon Duick to tell us more.
5: The problem area is just south of the Highway 52 and Geesbrecht Street intersection near the entrance to Esso and Tim Hortons. Head engineer Aaron Rock says they're going to start restricting left turns into that business on weekdays from 7 a.m. to 9 a.m.
6: And then we will continue to monitor and evaluate the intersection to see if that does help address the queuing issue. And if it doesn't, we will look at doing more permanent barrier, like a concrete raised median or something of that like.
5: The no left turn sign is expected to go up next week around the start of installation of traffic lights at that intersection. I'm Shannon Duick.
2: Motorists will want to take note of a few street closures in Steinbeck tomorrow morning as the result of the annual Pioneer Days parade. The parade down Main Street begins at 10 o'clock, but closures will take effect already at 9, lasting until noon. Westbound Main Street will be closed from Mackenzie Avenue all the way to Brant Street. You can find more details on the street closures in the article at Steinbeck Online. 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
8: Coach of the 15UAA Southeast Baseball Club, Colin Tatra, says it's always phenomenal when kids from across different communities can come together and play baseball, the sport that they love.
9: Great, actually. Some of them played together a few years ago in the prospects team, and then I've added a few other players, but they came together very quickly. They play against each other at ball, sometimes at hockey as well. So they all kind of know each other, but they've grown way closer. And you know what? When the group grows closer, then it's easier to get kind of results, right? Because they trust each other more on the field.
8: Tatro adds the future is very bright for ball programs across southeastern Manitoba. In the CFL, the Winnipeg Blue Bombers are starting Drew Brown again as they will welcome in the BC Lions. Kickoff just after 7:30. And in the WNBA, Toronto plays host to Minnesota. For your scores, stories, and all things sports, be sure to check out the False Front Golf Simulator sports page on SteinbeckOnline.com. I'm Dave Anthony.
1: Steinbeck Online weather with DuraCan. Water testing, air testing, mold, asbestos, and soil testing. Bring your samples to DuraCan. Highway 12 North and Northgate Drive, Steinbeck.
2: Partly cloudy tonight with hazy conditions and a low of 15. Tomorrow, a mix of sun and cloud, windy in the afternoon with a high of 28 and the humidex 34. On Saturday, it'll be sunny and 28, Sunday, sunshine and 30. And then for Monday, a good chance of showers, a high of 24. You can find current weather conditions and the 7-day forecast anytime on the Lowen Body Shop weather page on your Steinbach online app. I'm Judy Peters.
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2: Partly cloudy tonight with hazy conditions and a low of 15. Tomorrow, a mix of sun and cloud, windy in the afternoon with a high of 28 and the humidex 34. On Saturday, it'll be sunny and 28. Sunday, sunshine and 30. And then for Monday, a good chance of showers, a high of 24. You can find current weather conditions and the 7-day forecast anytime on the Lowen Body Shop weather page on your Steinbeck Online app. I'm Judy Peters.
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2: Partly cloudy tonight with hazy conditions and a low of 15. Tomorrow, a mix of sun and cloud, windy in the afternoon with a high of 28 and the humidex 34. On Saturday, it'll be sunny and 28. Sunday, sunshine and 30. And then for Monday, a good chance of showers, a high of 24. You can find current weather conditions and the 7-day forecast anytime on the Low and Body Shop weather page on your Steinbeck Online app. I'm Judy Peters.
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